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2: Discover Estevan weather.
3: Tonight's just going to have a few clouds and a low of 9. Tomorrow's going to be mainly sunny and a high of 26. And tomorrow night's just going to have a few clouds and a low of 8. For your local 5-day forecast, you can download our Discover Estevan app.
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3: Tonight's just going to have a few clouds and a low of 9. Tomorrow's just going to be mainly sunny and a high of 26. And tomorrow night's just going to have a few clouds and a low of 8. For your local 5-day forecast, you can download our Discover Estevan app.
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1: Good afternoon. It's Wednesday, September 9th. The local Air Cadet Squadron is showing potential recruits what the program has to offer. Saskatchewan drivers are facing a change to auto insurance rates next year, and harvest conditions continue to vary from farm to farm. For Discover Estevan News, I'm Vincent Dupuis. Estevan police dealt with several instances over the long weekend, including two arrests stemming from separate calls. On September 5th, a 21-year-old woman from Regina was arrested for impaired driving following a traffic stop. Her two breath samples both registered 90 milligrams per 100 milliliters. She was also charged with operating a conveyance with a blood alcohol level over 80 and will appear in Estevan Provincial Court at a later date. The previous day, three Estevan men were arrested after police received a report of an assault and theft involving a delivery driver. Following the investigation, one man was charged with assault. The number 30 Wiley Mitchell Royal Canadian Air Cadet Squadron hosted an open house last night. Commanding officer of the squadron, Captain Danielle Fleury, explains how joining later can still give new cadets a chance to get started.
2: So you have to be 12 to join the program, but program registration is open all throughout the year. So as soon as you have your birthday, you can come down to the Wiley Mitchell building on any Tuesday at 6:30 to come sign up or just to see what we're about. And then you can actually still pass your first level until about March, but you can still join after that and just get your feet wet.
1: The squadron says interested youth can come by to learn more and get involved when they're ready. A local family farm is reporting a smooth harvest season so far. Grain Rush winner Tammy Mortstadt says her operation has missed much of the rain that slowed some producers across the region.
3: We only got like a quarter of an inch here. We're going to try again this afternoon and see if we can go in a couple hours. We've kind of missed out on the most of it, so we lucked out that way, that's for sure.
1: She says the harvest crew remains focused on taking advantage of every opportunity to get into the field. The provincial government has opted for a lower auto insurance increase than recommended by Saskatchewan's Rate Review Panel. Discover Weyburn's Larissa McEwen reports.
4: SGI will increase the auto fund by 3.75% beginning June 1st, 2027. The average vehicle owner is expected to see an annual increase of about $39. The rate review panel had recommended an immediate 6.5% increase to the auto fund's capital margin as the fund continues to face pressure from rising claims costs and inflation. The government says the lower increase is intended to balance those financial pressures with affordability for Saskatchewan drivers. Rates will also continue to be rebalanced between vehicle classes based on anticipated claims costs and other factors.
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1: Tonight's just going to have a few clouds and a low of 9. Tomorrow's going to be mainly sunny and a high of 26. And tomorrow night's just going to have a few clouds and a low of 8. For your local 5-day forecast, you can visit discoverestevan.com.
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6: Tonight's just going to have a few clouds and a low of 9. Tomorrow's just going to be mainly sunny and a high of 26. And tomorrow night's just going to have a few clouds and a low of 8. For your local 5-day forecast, you can download our Discover Estevan app.
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1: Happy Wednesday, everybody. It is September 9th. Estevan Police dealt with several serious calls over the long weekend. Grain Rush is checking in on how the harvest is progressing around the southeast, and the Estevan Sharks are getting ready to return to the pool. For Discover Estevan News, I'm Vincent Dupuis. It was a busy long weekend for Estevan Police Service, with officers responding to a number of calls, including an alleged assault and an impaired driving arrest. On September 4th, three Estevan men were arrested following a reported assault and theft involving a delivery driver. One of the men was later charged with assault. Then on September 5th, a 21-year-old Regina woman was arrested following a traffic stop for impaired driving. Police said she provided two breath samples, both registering 90 milligrams over 100 milliliters. She was also charged with operating a conveyance with blood alcohol level over 80 and will appear in Estevan Provincial Court at a later date. The number 30 Wiley Mitchell Royal Canadian Air Cadet Squadron recently hosted an open house in Estevan. Captain Danielle Fleury, commanding officer of the squadron, explained some of the different areas cadets can get involved in.
2: We do a lot of different activities in the program. Some of them include marksmanship, survival, aviation, citizenship, community service, leadership, effective speaking, physical fitness. So we just took potential cadets through different stations to show them what the program's about and what the parts of the program they could be involved in.
1: The open house also had current cadets helping with tours and introducing potential recruits to staff and the building. Farmers in southeast Saskatchewan are making steady harvest progress despite a wet growing season. Grain Rush winner Tammy Mortstad says her family farm has largely avoided the heavier rainfall seen in the surrounding areas.
3: It's going good. We missed out on the rain, like on a lot of the rain that everybody else had around us. We kind of lucked out with that. So, no, it's been going good.
1: She says they're hoping to keep making progress as weather conditions allow. Saskatchewan drivers are facing another increase to their auto insurance rates next year, with SGI moving forward with a 3.75% overall increase to the auto fund. Discover Estevan's Larissa McEwen reports.
4: The increase takes effect June 1st, 2027, with the average vehicle owner expected to pay about $39 more per year. The decision follows a review by the Saskatchewan Rate Review Panel, which examined financial pressures facing the auto fund, including rising claims costs and inflation. The panel recommended a 6.5% increase to the auto fund's capital margin, but the provincial government directed SGI to proceed with the lower 3.75% increase originally proposed. SGI will also continue rebalancing rates between vehicle classes based on anticipated claim costs.
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1: Tonight's just going to have a few clouds and a low of 9. Tomorrow's going to be mainly sunny and a high of 26. And tomorrow night's just going to have a few clouds and a low of 8. For your local 5-day forecast, you can visit discoverestevan.com.
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2: Tonight's just going to have a few clouds and a low of 9. Tomorrow's going to be mainly sunny and a high of 26. And tomorrow night's just going to have a few clouds and a low of 8. For your local 5-day forecast, you can download our Discover Estevan app.
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4: Tonight's just going to have a few clouds and a low of 9. Tomorrow's just going to be mainly sunny and a high of 26. And tomorrow night's just going to have a few clouds and a low of 8. For your local 5-day forecast, you can download our Discover Estevan app.
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1: It's Wednesday, September 9th, and hopefully your day is going great so far. We'll hear what kept Estevan police busy over the long weekend. The number 30 Wiley Mitchell Air Cadets are opening the doors to new members, and the Estevan Sharks are welcoming new and returning players for another season. For Discover Estevan News, I'm Vincent Dupuis. The long weekend kept Estevan police busy, with officers responding to reports ranging from an alleged assault to impaired driving. On September 4th, police arrested three Estevan men after a delivery driver reported being assaulted and having property stolen. One of the men was later charged with assault. And on September 5th, a traffic stop resulted in an arrest of a 21-year-old Regina woman for impaired driving. Police say both of her breath samples registered 90 milligrams per 100 milliliters. She was also charged with operating a conveyance with a blood alcohol level over 80 and was released and will appear in Estevan Provincial Court at a later date. The number 30 Wiley Mitchell Royal Canadian Air Cadet Squadron hosted an open house in Estevan last night, giving potential recruits a chance to learn more about the program and what it offers. Captain Danielle Fleury, commanding officer, says the program is accessible to local youth.
2: The cadet program is very inclusive, and there's no registration fees and no uniform costs, so it allows the youth to participate in something without the financial burden of the parents. Cadets also provides a lot of opportunities that youth wouldn't get otherwise.
1: Fleury says cadets can gain skills and experiences and potentially earning a glider or power pilot's license. Harvest is moving ahead without major delays from the recent rainfall for one southeast Saskatchewan farm. Grain Rush winner Tammy Mortstadt says they were lucky to avoid most of the rainfall on their family-operated farm, which is occasionally helped by other family members.
3: It's mostly family. It's like Wes, his dad, our son, and then his brother comes and helps, and my dad as well. It's like it's all Wes's, like me and my husband's, but yeah, they all come and help out, so it's nice.
1: She says that support has helped keep the operation moving efficiently throughout the season. Rising claims costs and inflation are continuing to put pressure on Saskatchewan's auto fund, with drivers set to see another rate increase next year. Discover Weyburn's Larissa McEwen has the details.
4: SGI is moving ahead with a 3.75% overall increase effective June 1st, 2027. The change is expected to add about $39 a year for the average vehicle owner. Minister responsible for SGI, Jeremy Harrison, says the financial pressures are affecting the rate stabilization reserve and the long-term sustainability of the auto fund. The Saskatchewan Rate Review Panel recommended a 6.5% increase to the fund's capital margin, but the government chose to proceed with SGI's lower 3.75% proposal. SGI will also continue adjusting rates between vehicle classes.
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1: Tonight's just going to have a few clouds and a low of 9. Tomorrow's going to be mainly sunny and a high of 26. And tomorrow night's just going to have a few clouds and a low of 8. For your local 5-day forecast, you can visit discoverestevan.com.
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2: Tonight's just going to have a few clouds and a low of 9. Tomorrow's going to be mainly sunny and a high of 26. And tomorrow night's just going to have a few clouds and a low of 8. For your local 5-day forecast, you can download our Discover Estevan app.
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3: Tonight's just going to have a few clouds and a low of 9. Tomorrow's just going to be mainly sunny and a high of 26. And tomorrow night's just going to have a few clouds and a low of 8. For your local 5-day forecast, you can download our Discover Estevan app.
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3: Tonight's just going to have a few clouds and a low of 9. Tomorrow's going to be mainly sunny and a high of 26. And tomorrow night's just going to have a few clouds and a low of 8. For your local 5-day forecast, you can download our Discover Estevan app.
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4: Tonight's just going to have a few clouds and a low of 9. Tomorrow's just going to be mainly sunny and a high of 26. And tomorrow night's just going to have a few clouds and a low of 8. For your local 5-day forecast, you can download our Discover Estevan app.
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4: Tonight's just going to have a few clouds and a low of 9. Tomorrow's going to be mainly sunny and a high of 26. And tomorrow night's just going to have a few clouds and a low of 8. For your local 5-day forecast, you can download our Discover Estevan app.
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2: Tonight's just going to have a few clouds and a low of 9. Tomorrow's just going to be mainly sunny and a high of 26. And tomorrow night's just going to have a few clouds and a low of 8. For your local 5-day forecast, you can download our Discover Estevan app.
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5: Tonight's just going to have a few clouds and a low of 9. Tomorrow's going to be mainly sunny and a high of 26. And tomorrow night's just going to have a few clouds and a low of 8. For your local 5-day forecast, you can download our Discover Esteban app.
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2: Tonight's just going to have a few clouds and a low of 9. Tomorrow's just going to be mainly sunny and a high of 26. And tomorrow night's just going to have a few clouds and a low of 8. For your local 5-day forecast, you can download our Discover Estevan app.
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3: Tonight's just going to have a few clouds and a low of 9. Tomorrow's going to be mainly sunny and a high of 26. And tomorrow night's just going to have a few clouds and a low of 8. For your local 5-day forecast, you can download our Discover Estevan app.
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2: Tonight's just going to have a few clouds and a low of 9. Tomorrow's just going to be mainly sunny and a high of 26. And tomorrow night's just going to have a few clouds and a low of 8. For your local 5-day forecast, you can download our Discover Estevan app.
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1: Be not working hard. Yeah, right, picture that with a Kodak. 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
2: Discover Estevan weather.
3: Tonight's just going to have a few clouds and a low of 9. Tomorrow's going to be mainly sunny and a high of 26. And tomorrow night's just going to have a few clouds and a low of 8. For your local 5-day forecast, you can download our Discover Estevan app.
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2: Discover Estevan weather.
3: Tonight's just going to have a few clouds and a low of 9. Tomorrow's just going to be mainly sunny and a high of 26. And tomorrow night's just going to have a few clouds and a low of 8. For your local 5-day forecast, you can download our Discover Estevan app.
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2: Tonight's just going to have a few clouds and a low of 9. Tomorrow's going to be mainly sunny and a high of 26. And tomorrow night's just going to have a few clouds and a low of 8. For your local 5-day forecast, you can download our Discover Estevan app.
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5: Tonight's just going to have a few clouds and a low of 9. Tomorrow's just going to be mainly sunny and a high of 26. And tomorrow night's just going to have a few clouds and a low of 8. For your local 5-day forecast, you can download our Discover Estevan app.
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5: Tonight's just going to have a few clouds and a low of 9. Tomorrow's going to be mainly sunny and a high of 26. And tomorrow night's just going to have a few clouds and a low of 8. For your local 5-day forecast, you can download our Discover Estevan app.
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5: Tonight's just going to have a few clouds and a low of 9. Tomorrow's just going to be mainly sunny and a high of 26. And tomorrow night's just going to have a few clouds and a low of 8. For your local 5-day forecast, you can download our Discover Estevan app.
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3: Tonight's just going to have a few clouds and a low of 9. Tomorrow's going to be mainly sunny and a high of 26. And tomorrow night's just going to have a few clouds and a low of 8. For your local 5-day forecast, you can download our Discover Estevan app.
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6: Tonight's just going to have a few clouds and a low of 9. Tomorrow's just going to be mainly sunny and a high of 26. And tomorrow night's just going to have a few clouds and a low of 8. For your local 5-day forecast, you can download our Discover Estevan app.
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1: Good morning. It's Thursday, September 10th. RCMP are looking for answers after equipment disappeared from a worksite near Estevan. ECS senior girls are starting their volleyball season with the tournament title. And we'll have the latest from an ongoing trial in Estevan Court of King's Bench. For Discover Estevan News, I'm Daniel Esplin. Estevan RCMP are investigating a theft from a lease site near Highway 361 in the RM of Browning. Several Milwaukee power tools, toolboxes, hand tools, testers, rain gear, and boots were stolen overnight on September 8th. Anyone with information or video is asked to contact local police. The trial of an Oxbow man, Taylor Japp, is continuing in Estevan Court of King's Bench, with witnesses now taking the stand following last week's opening address. With more is Discover Estevan's Lois Fever.
2: The Crown delivered its opening address last Wednesday, September 2nd, outlining the case against Taylor Japp, who is charged with second-degree murder in connection with the 2024 death of Breanna Hayes. Since then, the Crown has called a series of witnesses, including experts who are providing evidence about different aspects of the investigation. Japp has pleaded not guilty, and the trial is expected to continue over the coming weeks. You can follow our ongoing court coverage at discoverestevan.com.
1: Estevan's second annual Narcotics Anonymous convention brought people together from across the region and beyond over the weekend with workshops, a supper, yoga, and other activities. Carly Kittleson, head of the Estevan NA Convention Committee, says the gathering was made even more special.
3: It was absolutely amazing. You know, it's beautiful to see people coming from other provinces, and it actually landed on World Unity Day. So that was something very special for all of us, and especially everyone around the world, because we got to say the Serenity Prayer with everyone at the exact same time.
1: Kittleson says the weekend also included a clean time countdown with more than 400 years of sobriety represented among those attending. Heavy rainfall across the prairies is shifting the wheat market's focus away from yield and toward quality. Ty Kierig with Exceed Grain Marketing puts together a weekly marketing report for Sask Wheat.
4: Wheat markets enter the week with a firmer underlying tone, but Western Canadian harvest quality is becoming an increasingly important source of direction. Widespread prairie rainfall arrived with a large share of the spring wheat crop still standing, raising the risk of overall grading issues, including sprouting, falling number issues, and wider grade spreads if harvest delays persist.
1: He notes quality losses could increase premiums for top-grade milling wheat this fall.
0: Discover Estevan Sports.
1: The Estevan Comprehensive School senior girls volleyball team won the Mega Volley Tournament in Arcola and Carlisle last weekend, despite having limited time to prepare. Head coach Hunter Perkins says winning was especially rewarding after losing several senior players from last year's team.
5: We got first, which was great. We won the tournament last year, and we lost five of our senior players last year. So coming back and winning this year felt really good again.
1: The team will look to carry that momentum into another tournament this weekend in Cardiff. And in Major League Baseball, the Toronto Blue Jays were shut out 2-0 by the Athletics yesterday afternoon in Sacramento. Toronto managed six hits but couldn't push a run across, while Henry Bolt's third-inning solo homer opened the scoring for the A's. The loss dropped the Blue Jays to 73-74. Toronto is off today before opening a home series against the Baltimore Orioles Friday at Rogers Centre with the first pitch at 5.07 p.m.
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1: We've got a warm and sunny day ahead before temperatures take a pretty big drop heading into the weekend. It'll be mainly sunny today with a high of 26, feeling closer to 29 with the humidex, but all to be windy with gusts reaching 50 kilometers an hour. Tonight brings just a few clouds with a low of 8. Then tomorrow is a mix of sun and cloud and much cooler at 20. Saturday is sunny with a high of 15 before we warm back up to 19 with more sunshine on Sunday. Periods of rain move in Monday as the highs drop to 14. Make sure you're weather ready by downloading the Discover Estevan app.
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0: Starting things off with the number one song from the American Top 40 Countdown. That was Taylor Swift, I Knew It, I Knew You, right here on Sun 102. Happy Thursday. This is Daniel Esplin back with you once again. It sounds like it's going to be a warm one. Not scorching hot, but warmer than yesterday, at the very least, and a lot warmer than it's going to be through the weekend. We're at 12 with the breeze so far, 26 the high. Humidex might get us close to 30. And then after that, yeah, maybe some showers tomorrow. Temperatures will drop at the very least. We'll have details on that coming up in about 10 minutes. And we have quite a bit to cover here this morning. Three interviews lined up so far. Three or four, I believe it is. We'll hear from the folks in Oxbow with the Bow Valley Villa. They are going to be the recipient for Feel Good Days with the Southern Plains Co-op happening next week. That'll be Winda Ritchie joining the show. We also have Jeff Pearson for Blackbeards and the Beef Bar joining us in the 7 o'clock hour. Then in the 8 o'clock hour, we're going to have a former Sun 102 evening and weekend host joining us, Wendy Godfrey, helping us to celebrate 25 summers of Sun 102. And yeah, Classroom of the Month. We made the announcement the other day on who got the big win, and Brock actually got a hold of the classroom. And so we'll have their reaction in the 8 o'clock hour as well, just after the 8:30 news. And I think that covers it. That might be everything. It might not. Like I said, we have a lot going on. Hard to keep track of. At the very least, though, we know this much. More of today's best music is on the way with Ed Sheeran and Camera coming up next.
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One thing you do need a camera for is entering the perfect pet contest, unless you wanted to submit a drawn photo of your pet. We won't get into that right now. At Sheeran on Sun 102, we have a nice little doggy to highlight for the September perfect pet contest here in a moment. Give you an update on the weather as well. Right after Halsey and Bad I Love.

0: 10 days into September, we already have over 20 submissions for the Perfect Pet Contest. And so we're doing our best to make sure we highlight each and every one on social media and on the air. And this morning, I want to tell you about a smiling little doggy named Duke, who Richard says is a one-year-old boxer/pitbull mix who is always full of energy and ready to play. Sometimes he makes funny faces with his lips getting caught in his teeth. That's what's going on in the photo, I guess. And he'll even blow bubbles when food is around. Duke loves attention, but he is also happy relaxing on his own with an antler to chew on. So there you go. Duke is in for the win. He looks so cute. It looks like he is trying to smile for the camera, basically. Check out Duke's photo with the Someone or Two Facebook page and make sure you let us know about your pets as well over at discoveresteban.com.
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3: Discover Estevan weather.
0: We've got a warm and mainly sunny day ahead with a high of 26, feeling closer to 29 with the humidex. It'll be windy as well with gusts reaching 50 kilometers an hour. Tonight brings a few clouds and a low of 8. Then tomorrow is much cooler with a mix of sun and cloud and a high of 20. Find your full forecast anytime at discoveresteban.com.
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1: Happy Thursday, September 10th. Estevan's Narcotics Anonymous Convention brought people together for a weekend focused on recovery. Recent prairie rainfall could have an impact on the value of this year's wheat crop. And the ECS senior girls are carrying some early season momentum into another tournament this weekend. I'm Daniel Esplin. Police are looking for information following a theft at a lease site just off Highway 361 in the RM of Browning. Estevan RCMP say a variety of tools and equipment were taken during the night of September 8th, including Milwaukee power tools, ratchets, wrenches, and testers. Information can be reported to RCMP. Expert witnesses are among those now giving evidence as the Taylor Japp murder trial continues in Estevan. Discover Estevan's Louis Fever has the details.
2: Last Wednesday, September 2nd, Crown Prosecutor David Belanger outlined the Crown's case as the trial got underway in Estevan Court of King's Bench. The Crown has since begun calling witnesses, including experts providing evidence connected to the investigation. The jury is hearing evidence in areas such as DNA, firearms, intoxicating substances, and the cause of death, along with testimony from other witnesses. Taylor Japp is charged with second-degree murder and has pleaded not guilty. More details from the proceedings can be found online at discoverestevan.com.
1: The second annual Estevan Narcotics Anonymous Convention gave people in recovery a chance to come together, share their experiences, and build connections outside of regular meetings. Head of the Estevan NA Convention Committee, Carly Kittleson, has more.
3: It's to know that we have a fellowship and know that you aren't alone. There is a lot of hope, you know, and no matter how many times you fall, you can get back up. And there's so many support systems, making it more well known that Estevan does have this amazing community.
1: Kittleson says Estevan has an active recovery committee with NA meetings available every day, and she hopes events like this help make those supports better known. Timing is key, and in many areas, the weekend rainfall came at the wrong time with the majority of the crops still out in the field across the prairies. Ty Keerig with Exceed Grain Marketing explains.

0: Plains.
1: Saskatchewan itself entered the event well behind normal harvest progress. As of August 31st, only 18% of the provincial crop had been harvested, compared to the five-year average of 39%. Just 20% of the durum, 6% of the spring wheat, 32% of the barley, and 4% of the canola were complete.
0: Keyrig puts together a weekly marketing report for Sask Wheat.
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0: The Estevan Comprehensive School senior girls volleyball team faced teams from Langenberg and Indian Head during the Mega Volley Tournament and won the championship for the city. Head coach Hunter Perkins says the team responded well after struggling against both teams on the first day.
3: Played some tough competition. Some teams like Langenberg and Indian Head gave us some trouble on Friday, and then we came back on Saturday and beat them, which was really good, and they were all super excited, and everybody had a lot of fun, which is really good.
0: The senior girls volleyball team will face off against many of the same high schools in this weekend's tournament in Carnduff. And in Major League Baseball, the Toronto Blue Jays couldn't get the offense going yesterday, falling 2-0 to the Athletics in Sacramento. The Jays finished with six hits, but were held off the scoreboard as Oakland picked up runs in the third and fourth innings. Toronto now falls to 73-74 and gets the day off before returning home against the Baltimore Orioles at Rogers Center Friday at 5:07 p.m.
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0: Today will be the warmest day in the forecast, with much cooler weather settling in tomorrow. We'll see plenty of sunshine with a high of 26 and a humidex that'll make it feel closer to 29. The wind will be noticeable as well, with gusts reaching 50 kilometers an hour. We'll drop to 8 tonight with just a few clouds. Tomorrow reaches 20 with a mix of sun and cloud. The weekend stays dry with sunshine and a high of 15 Saturday before temperatures recover to 19 on Sunday. After that, Monday turns rainy and cooler with a high of 14. The forecast can change at any time, so stay one step ahead with the Discover Estevan app.
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Someone at 2, this is Daniel Esplin back with you Thursday morning. And with the Southern Plains Co-op, they have their Fuel Good Day coming up here on Tuesday in support of the Estevan Public Youth Center, Southeast Regional Library in Carlisle. And in Oxbow, they're going to be helping out the Bow Valley Villa. And we actually have an interview on the way with the folks from the Bow Valley Villa, finding out how this fundraiser is going to help them out.

0: Sun 102, it is 12 and clear outside. We're looking at 26 for our high today, and the temperatures will be dropping as we head into the weekend. More details on that, plus more of today's best music on the way for you. First, though, we're going to kick things over to Brock for an interview.
1: Good morning. Good morning. I'm Brock Cullen. On the phone with us, we are joined with Wendell Ritchie, the manager over at Bow Valley Villa, who is the recipient of the Fuel Good Day from the Southern Plains Co-op on September 15th. Thank you, Wendell, for hopping on the phone with us this morning.
2: Sounds great. I'm glad to be here.
1: Now, can you tell us a little bit about Bow Valley Villa and the role it plays within the Oxbow community?
2: Sure, I can. We actually are a 22-room, well, not 22-room, we have 20 rooms, but we are capable of taking 22 residents. We're an assisted care facility. We've been running since 1994. We provide care, 24-hour care for our residents with a personal care worker. We distribute their medications, give them their meals, clean their rooms, have activities 5 days a week. It's a great place for someone to come if they're just, you know, needing a little extra help and can't be at home by themselves anymore.
1: Absolutely. And what does being chosen as a Fuel Good recipient mean to everyone down at Bow Valley Villa?
2: Well, it means a lot for us because we aren't government assisted, which many people seem to forget some days. Like, you know, lots of these places, you automatically think the government helps us, but they don't. So everything we do for fundraising or donations all goes into operating costs and helping keep the building how it is. So any renovations or anything like that. So with the Feel Good Day, we maybe could look at, we're trying to do something with our tub room because we're in need of a new tub and a new tub chair. So we're pretty excited about it.
1: Yeah, absolutely. And how will the funds raised on September 15th be used to benefit the residents and the facility as well? I know you just touched on a few.
2: Yeah, it'll definitely help us in an area, like if we have any renovations of anything that we need to do or any for operating costs, whatever. Groceries have all gone up and everything in life right now, just everything's gone up. So we'll use it somewhere, I'm sure.
1: Why are events like Fuel Good Day such an important part of the community?
2: Because it just helps remind people that, you know, maybe they can't help out with a donation, but everybody needs fuel. So, hey, let's go get some fuel from the co-op, and it's going to help the co-op, and it's going to help the Bow Valley Villa.
1: Absolutely. Go and check out co-op September 15th, Fuel Good Day. You can check it out in Oxbow, Carlisle, and here in Estevan as part of the Southern Plains Co-op. And thank you, Wendell, for hopping on the phone with us this morning.
2: Thank you very much.
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0: Today will be mainly sunny and warm with a high of 26, feeling closer to 29 with the Humidex. The wind will pick up through the day with gusts reaching 50 kilometers an hour. We'll have just a few clouds around tonight as we drop to a low of 8. Tomorrow brings a noticeable cool down as well with a mix of sun and cloud and a high of 20. Find your full forecast anytime at discoverestevan.com.
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0: That was Charlotte Cardin with The Way We Touch right here on Sun 102. Outside, it's 12 and clear with a breeze. We're looking at 26 for our high today. Humidex could hit 29. And then after that, the temperatures will be dropping as we head into the weekend. We'll have more details on that at the top of the hour with your news, weather, and sports. And one thing to mention with the news, yesterday we put out a story about SGI's 3.75% vehicle rate increase. And we actually have a poll out right now asking how folks feel this will affect their household budget. 19 people have responded to the poll so far, with the majority of people saying it'll have a significant impact. That's 10 out of the 19. 5 people said some impact. 4 said little or no impact. And we'd love to hear from you as well. There is an option to also share your thoughts on how this impact will, you know, affect your household. And there's been some interesting things mentioned there as well. We will be putting out a story Friday afternoon as we're closing the poll Friday morning at 9:30. So we'd love to hear from you as well to see how this SGI rate increase will affect your household budget. So definitely hit us up on that. And coming up next, we got Adele with Rumor Has It.
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1: It's Thursday, September 10th. Witness testimony is underway in the trial of an Oxbow man. RCMP are investigating the overnight theft of tools from a lease site in the RM of Browning. And heavy rain has the wheat industry paying close attention to crop quality. For Discover Estevan News, I'm Daniel Esplin. Estevan RCMP are asking for the public's help after tools and other equipment were stolen from a lease site near Highway 361. The theft happened sometime between the evening of September 8th and the morning of September 9th. Anyone with information can contact 310 RCMP or Crime Stoppers. The trial of Oxbow man Taylor Japp is continuing in Estevan Court of King's Bench. Japp is charged with second-degree murder in the death of Brianna Hayes. With more, here's Discover Estevan's Lois Fever.
2: The Crown delivered its opening address last Wednesday, September 2nd, outlining the evidence it expects to present. Since then, a number of witnesses have appeared in court, including experts providing evidence around areas such as forensics and firearm evidence. Other testimony is also being heard as the proceedings continue. Taylor Japp has pleaded not guilty. You can find the latest court updates at discoverestevan.com.
1: The second annual Estevan Narcotics Anonymous convention has wrapped up, but organizers are already looking toward next year's event. Carly Kittleson, head of the Estevan NA Convention Committee, says she's looking forward to what comes next.
3: I'm just so excited. Next year, we will actually be doing the Southeast SAS convention, so it'll be a lot bigger. And I just can't wait to see, you know, hopefully a lot of more locals can come out just because, you know, I know that our community is a lot larger than it is. It's just very, very exciting. I'm so happy to be a part of this.
1: Kittleson says she's grateful to be part of the Estevan Recovery Committee and hopes more local people will take part next year. Canada's wheat exports are off to an impressive start in the new crop year. Ty Keerig with Exceed Grain Marketing says export movement is running well ahead of last year's pace.
4: Canadian wheat export movement has nevertheless started the new crop year exceptionally well. Through week four, which ended on August 30th, exports of wheat excluding Durham reached 2 million metric tons compared to 1.24 million metric tons at the same point last year. Durham exports reached approximately 377,000 tons compared with only 135,000 tons in the year prior.
1: Keerig says strong exports highlight continued demand for Canadian wheat in world markets.
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1: The Estevan Comprehensive School senior volleyball team won the Mega Volley Tournament last weekend, just days after holding tryouts and having only one practice together. Head coach Hunter Perkins says the team didn't have much time to prepare, but things came together quickly.
5: Have them kind of get to play with each other a little bit, and then we were right off. So we didn't have much time to prepare, but it turned out pretty well for us.
1: The team will have another chance to build chemistry this weekend before heading to tournaments in Moose Jaw, Regina, and Swift Current. And in Major League Baseball, the Toronto Blue Jays head into an off day after a 2-0 loss to the Athletics yesterday. Henry Bolt hit a solo home run for Oakland while Toronto was unable to turn its six hits into any runs. The Blue Jays are now 73-74, and they'll open a home series against the Baltimore Orioles tomorrow at Rogers Center with the first pitch at 5:07 p.m.
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1: If you're looking for one more warm September day, today is the one to enjoy. We'll reach 26 under mainly sunny conditions, feeling closer to 29 with the Humidex. Winds could gust up to 50 kilometers an hour throughout the day. Tonight is mostly clear with a low of 8, then tomorrow is quite a bit cooler at 20 with a mix of sun and cloud. We cool to 15 with sunshine Saturday, then Sunday is sunny and a little warmer at 19. After that, the dry stretch comes to an end Monday with periods of rain and a high of just 14. Take the forecast wherever you go, download the Discover Estevan app, and stay weather ready.
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0: Starting things off with our 25 Summers of Sun 102 Song of the Day. That was Sabrina Carpenter with Espresso. And I'm your host, Daniel Esplin. Happy to be here with you once again on this beautiful Thursday morning. It sounds like it's going to be a borderline scorcher, a relative scorcher compared to what we're used to. 26 the high, Humidex at 29, supposedly. We'll see how it goes. 12 degrees is where we're at with the breeze. And yeah, make sure you text SUN25 to 634-1023 right now, as we have just two chances left for people to qualify for our 25 Summers of Sun 102 celebration and grand prize draw. That's coming up on September 25th. We'll be hanging out at the Taylor Tin Room over at the Days Inn, 5 to 8. All are invited, but only one of our 25 qualifiers has a chance to win that $3,000 travel voucher from Denise Taylor at Travel Only. We found out with Jesse Wilson. She'd like to go somewhere warm with the kids over the winter. Longtime listener of Sun 102. And yeah, for our qualifier yesterday, we drew, what is the name here? Courtney Dyer is our third last qualifier for the 25 Summers of Sun 102 celebration and grand prize draw. Courtney, I'll try to get a hold of you here this morning to find out how long you've been loving the station and where you would like to go on holidays if you get the big win. And yeah, for everyone else, this is pretty much it. You got today, you got tomorrow. After that, you snooze, you lose. And maybe you weren't snoozing, maybe you just didn't win the draw. If that is the case, it is what it is. Don't know what else to tell you. Still come to the party, please. It's going to be fun. So there you go. We got a lot to cover here this hour, and more of today's best music on the way with Somber and My Body Isn't Ready coming up next.
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Sounds like this young whippersnapper needs to get his act together. Somber on Sun 102. It's 7:15. We're still sitting at 12 degrees with breeze this morning. 26 the high, though, and the humidex could get up to close to 30. We'll have details on that coming up for you in just a moment as well. Brock from Country 106.1 will be joining us for the question of the day.

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1: Good morning and happy Thursday. We're back with our question of the day today. And earlier in our question of the day history, we asked, what was your favorite way to have potatoes? Lots of people text in saying mashed potatoes. You and I, we both said mashed potatoes. So now we're getting down into the mashed potato talk here a little bit this morning. We want to know, when you're making the mashed potatoes, are you peeling the skin off or are you keeping it on?
2: I'm usually a skin-on kind of person if it's like a brown potato or a red potato, but white potatoes, usually not. So it's a skin color kind of a thing. I don't even know why with the white potatoes I'll peel them if I do mash them, because they a lot of times are so tiny. But that's where I'm at with potatoes.
1: Honestly, it depends how lazy I'm feeling that day. If I want to peel the potato or not. If I don't, and then it looks like, you know, the skin's staying on and we're doing it that way. But I would say 75%, no, 90% of the time that the skin's probably going to be coming off.
2: Do you have a favorite potato for mashing?
1: Well, I'm a big fan of russet. Yeah, like the Yukon ones. I think those are the white ones. I don't think they make as good as mashed potatoes. That's just, I don't know. I got that in my head somewhere. There's no science behind it.
2: Fair enough. We want to know about your potato preferences. This or that, skin off, skin on with the mashed potatoes. Hit us up on Sun at 634-1023.
1: Or the Room by Room Furniture Talk and Text Line 636-6106.
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7: We've got a warm and mainly sunny day ahead with a high of 26, feeling closer to 29 with the humidex. It'll be windy as well with gusts reaching 50 kilometers an hour. Tonight brings a few clouds and a low of 8. Then tomorrow is much cooler with a mix of sun and cloud and a high of 20. Find your full forecast anytime at discoverestevan.com.
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1: Good morning. It's Thursday, September 10th. RCMP are looking for answers after equipment disappeared from a worksite near Estevan. ECS senior girls are starting their volleyball season with the tournament title. And we'll have the latest from an ongoing trial in Estevan Court of King's Bench. For Discover Estevan News, I'm Daniel Esplin. Estevan RCMP are investigating a theft from a lease site near Highway 361 in the RM of Browning. Several Milwaukee power tools, toolboxes, hand tools, testers, rain gear, and boots were stolen overnight on September 8th. Anyone with information or video is asked to contact local police. The trial of an Oxbow man, Taylor Japp, is continuing in Estevan Court of King's Bench, with witnesses now taking the stand following last week's opening address. With more is Discover Estevan's Lois Fever.
2: The Crown delivered its opening address last Wednesday, September 2nd, outlining the case against Taylor Japp, who is charged with second-degree murder in connection with the 2024 death of Brianna Hayes. Since then, the Crown has called a series of witnesses, including experts who are providing evidence about different aspects of the investigation. Japp has pleaded not guilty, and the trial is expected to continue over the coming weeks. You can follow our ongoing court coverage at discoverestevan.com.
1: Estevan's second annual Narcotics Anonymous convention brought people together from across the region and beyond over the weekend with workshops, a supper, yoga, and other activities. Carly Kittleson, head of the Estevan NA Convention Committee, says the gathering was made even more special.
3: It was absolutely amazing. You know, it's beautiful to see people coming from other provinces, and it actually landed on World Unity Day. So that was something very special for all of us, and especially everyone around the world, because we got to say the Serenity Prayer with everyone at the exact same time.
1: Kittleson says the weekend also included a clean time countdown with more than 400 years of sobriety represented among those attending. Heavy rainfall across the prairies is shifting the wheat market's focus away from yield and toward quality. Ty Keerig with Exceed Grain Marketing puts together a weekly marketing report for Sask Wheat.
4: Wheat markets enter the week with a firmer underlying tone, but Western Canadian harvest quality is becoming an increasingly important source of direction. Widespread prairie rainfall arrived with a large share of the spring wheat crop still standing, raising the risk of overall grading issues, including sprouting, falling number issues, and wider grade spreads if harvest delays persist.
1: He notes quality losses could increase premiums for top-grade milling wheat this fall.
0: Discover Estevan Sports

0: Yes, Van Comprehensive School senior girls volleyball team won the Mega Volley Tournament in Arcola and Carlisle last weekend, despite having limited time to prepare. Head coach Hunter Perkins says winning was especially rewarding after losing several senior players from last year's team.
1: We got first, which was great. We won the tournament last year, and we lost five of our senior players last year. So coming back and winning this year felt really good again.
0: The team will look to carry that momentum into another tournament this weekend in Cardiff. And in Major League Baseball, the Toronto Blue Jays were shut out 2-0 by the Athletics yesterday afternoon in Sacramento. Toronto managed six hits but couldn't push a run across, while Henry Bolt's third inning solo homer opened the scoring for the A's. The loss dropped the Blue Jays to 73-74. Toronto is off today before opening a home series against the Baltimore Orioles Friday at Rogers Center with the first pitch at 5.07 p.m.
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0: We've got a warm and sunny day ahead before temperatures take a pretty big drop heading into the weekend. It'll be mainly sunny today with a high of 26, feeling closer to 29 with the humidex. It'll also be windy with gusts reaching 50 kilometers an hour. Tonight brings just a few clouds with a low of 8. Then tomorrow is a mix of sun and cloud and much cooler at 20. Saturday is sunny with a high of 15 before we warm back up to 19 with more sunshine on Sunday. Periods of rain move in Monday as the highs drop to 14. Make sure you're weather ready by downloading the Discover Estevan app.
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We've got some sunshine, but no change in the temperature yet. 12 degrees, winds are now gusting around 30 kilometers an hour and could pick up to around 50 by noon. Looking at a high of 26 on the day, humidex could reach 29. And then after that, temperatures will drop. That is at least through the first little bit of the weekend. I'll have details on that coming up for you in just a moment. And right now, this is Avril Lavigne with Skater Boy.

0: Happy Thursday. This is Daniel Lesplin, and joining us this morning is Mr. Jeff Pearson from Blackbeard's, the Beef Bar, and the Ice Factory. Jeff, how's it going so far?
1: Excellent, buddy. How are you?
0: I'm doing really good, and yeah, I'm excited. We got the Estevan Bruins with some preseason action happening tomorrow. The Weyburn Red Wings will be coming to town 7 p.m., and I saw with last night's game, Gunnar Moore got the first goal, which is pretty cool.
1: That is really cool. I think that is going to be the first of many that young man scores this year. Yeah, the Bruins got their preseason started last night in Weyburn, suffered a loss, but early days, so we can get our first look at them tomorrow night at Affinity and check out some of the new talent they got, and looking forward to it.
0: Yeah, and I'm looking forward to Saturday with the Enduro and the Estevan Motor Speedway. It's going down with the racing starting at 2.
1: Yeah, this is a really fun event out at Estevan Motor Speedway. If you haven't seen it before, I highly recommend you checking it out. It'll be a good way to spend your Saturday.
0: And then we should mention, now that we're 10 days into September, with the Ice Factory, I have to imagine there's some pretty good savings.
1: Yeah, you know what? For September, there really is. Starts with Great Western Ultra at $22 off per case. We have many at $18 off a case. Still have Busch and Busch Light on special, Bud Light, just some great specials. So stop in and see it on your way to grab a steak.
0: Exactly, a steak or two. And what are we serving up for soup with steak day?
1: Pierogi, my favorite. Pairs so good with a steak. Come and get it.
0: Bon appetit. And Jeff, it's been a pleasure to speak with you once again. I hope you have a great weekend.
1: Always a pleasure, Daniel. Thank you.
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2: Discover Estevan weather.
0: Today will be mainly sunny and warm with a high of 26, feeling closer to 29 with the humidex. The wind will pick up through the day with gusts reaching 50 kilometers an hour. We'll have just a few clouds around tonight as we drop to a low of 8. Tomorrow brings a noticeable cool down as well with a mix of sun and cloud and a high of 20. Find your full forecast anytime at discoverestevan.com.
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0: I think if I had a time machine, I would want to go back to when things were not so expensive. Taxes, cost of living, all of it. 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And yeah, with the cost of living, we actually have a pullout right now from our article where...
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1: Happy Thursday, September 10th. Estevan's Narcotics Anonymous Convention brought people together for a weekend focused on recovery. Recent prairie rainfall could have an impact on the value of this year's wheat crop, and the ECS senior girls are carrying some early season momentum into another tournament this weekend. I'm Daniel Esplin. Police are looking for information following a theft at a lease site just off Highway 361 in the RM of Browning. Estevan RCMP say a variety of tools and equipment were taken during the night of September 8th, including Milwaukee power tools, ratchets, wrenches, and testers. Information can be reported to RCMP. Expert witnesses are among those now giving evidence as the Taylor Japp murder trial continues in Estevan. Discover Estevan's Louis Fever has the details.
2: Last Wednesday, September 2nd, Crown Prosecutor David Boulanger outlined the Crown's case as the trial got underway in Estevan Court of King's Bench. The Crown has since begun calling witnesses, including experts providing evidence connected to the investigation. The jury is hearing evidence in areas such as DNA, firearms, intoxicating substances, and the cause of death, along with testimony from other witnesses. Taylor Japp is charged with second-degree murder and has pleaded not guilty. More details from the proceedings can be found online at discoverestevan.com.
1: The second annual Estevan Narcotics Anonymous Convention gave people in recovery a chance to come together, share their experiences, and build connections outside of regular meetings. Head of the Estevan NA Convention Committee, Carly Kittleson, has more.
3: It's to know that we have a fellowship and know that you aren't alone. There is a lot of hope, you know, and no matter how many times you fall, you can get back up. And there's so many support systems, making it more well known that Estevan does have this amazing community.
1: Kittleson says Estevan has an active recovery committee with NA meetings available every day, and she hopes events like this help make those supports better known. Timing is key, and in many areas, the weekend rainfall came at the wrong time with the majority of the crops still out in the field across the prairies. Ty Keerig with Exceed Grain Marketing explains.
4: Saskatchewan itself entered the event well behind normal harvest progress. As of August 31st, only 18% of the provincial crop had been harvested, compared to the five-year average of 39%. Just 20% of the durum, 6% of the spring wheat, 32% of the barley, and 4% of the canola were complete.
1: Keerig puts together a weekly marketing report for Sask Wheat.
0: Discover Estevan Sports.
1: The Estevan Comprehensive School senior girls volleyball team faced teams from Langenberg and Indian Head during the Mega Volley Tournament and won the championship for the city. Head coach Hunter Perkins says the team responded well after struggling against both teams on the first day.
5: Played some tough competition. Some teams like Langenberg and Indian Head gave us some trouble on Friday, and then we came back on Saturday and beat them, which was really good, and they were all super excited, and everybody had a lot of fun, which is really good.
1: The senior girls volleyball team will face off against many of the same high schools in this weekend's tournament in Carnduff. And in Major League Baseball, the Toronto Blue Jays couldn't get the offense going yesterday, falling 2-0 to the Athletics in Sacramento. The Jays finished with six hits, but were held off the scoreboard as Oakland picked up runs in the third and fourth innings. Toronto now falls to 73-74 and gets the day off before returning home against the Baltimore Orioles at Rogers Center Friday at 5:07 p.m.
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1: Today will be the warmest day in the forecast, with much cooler weather settling in tomorrow. We'll see plenty of sunshine with a high of 26 and a humidex that'll make it feel closer to 29. The wind will be noticeable as well, with gusts reaching 50 kilometers an hour. We'll drop to 8 tonight with just a few clouds. Tomorrow reaches 20 with a mix of sun and cloud. The weekend stays dry with sunshine and a high of 15 Saturday before temperatures recover to 19 on Sunday. After that, Monday turns rainy and cooler with a high of 14. The forecast can change at any time, so stay one step ahead with the Discover Estevan app.

0: Speed Demon. That was Justin Bieber starting this hour off with Speed Demon on Sun 102. Good morning. This is Daniel Esplin back with you once again. And with it being Thursday morning, we have another clue for this week's Mystery Movie Contest. Of course, tomorrow you will have a chance to win two tickets to the Orpheum Theater with the contest. Just make sure you're ready to call in to win at 634-1023. And yeah, our first clue, a struggling neighborhood gym enters a high-stakes dodgeball tournament in hopes of saving itself from being taken over by a flashy corporate rival. It's actually one of my all-time favorite movies. Not a great movie to watch with your kids. Just throwing that out there as well. Learn that the hard way. And yeah, here's clue number two, a little bit from the film.
1: Nobody makes me bleed my own blood. Nobody!
0: A classic. And I got to tell you, it was so hard to decide which clip to use from the film, but I don't know. Nobody makes me bleed my own blood. Pretty memorable. And if you think you know what it is, make sure you're ready tomorrow morning at this time to call in to win for two tickets to the Orpheum Theater with this week's Mystery Movie Contest. Still to come in the hour, we have a former Sun 102 evening and weekend host that'll be joining us. That's Wendy Hodges, or as you likely know her here in town, Wendy Godfrey. We're also going to hear from our first Classroom of the Month winners. That'll be after the 8:30 news. Plus, we're going to be talking about the question of the day and whether or not you like to keep the skin on or off the potatoes when you're going to mash them. So there you go. More of today's best music is also on the way. And with that, we got Martin Garrix and Ed Sheeran, Repeat It, coming up next.
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Thursday morning. Thank you for joining us here on Sun 102. It's 14 degrees and sunny with winds gusting around 30 kilometers an hour. Wind could pick up to around 50 by noon, and we're looking at a high of 26 on the day before temperatures drop down as we head into the weekend. We'll have more on that coming up for you in just a moment. Right now, this is Andy Grammer. No.

0: stay true.
1: So 102, this is Daniel Esplin back with you Thursday morning. And to help celebrate 25 summers of Sun 102, we're catching up with the former hosts that were on the air over the 25 years. And we actually have somebody joining us here this morning that you likely know in town as Wendy Godfrey, though on air it was Hodges. And Wendy, thank you so much for your time.
2: It is great to be here, Daniel.
1: And I didn't realize that you were on Sun 102 at any point in time. I've known you for years. When you were coming out of the radio station and I was just coming in, you were on CJ 1150. And yeah, it seems like you have quite a history, 1989 to 2020. What can you tell us about that?
2: Well, it was a great ride, actually. Back in 1989, we were Super Country CJSL, and we were still playing 45s and LPs. We had music on open reel, even. And I can remember the first Christmas I was here, so the Christmas of 89, we got CDs for the first time. And it was like a really big deal to be able to play music on a CD. And of course, the music industry or the radio industry has just come along so far from that. Like, the technology has changed. And that's one of the things I'm happy that I stayed in the business so long, because I saw it at the beginning, the beginning for me, and it's so different. And I was able to keep up with the new and moving technology so long.
1: Now, Wendy, for your time on Sun 102, I always like to ask, like, did you have anything that was like extra special for you? The connection with the community, maybe the music, the formats, a promo? What do you have?
2: There's a few things that that I really are important. The one was, I used to, on Sunday nights, I did a show called Spotlight on Saskatchewan. And it was a little 15-minute show at 9 o'clock. And I would just learn about a Saskatchewan artist, play their music, talk a little bit about them. And I did that for quite a long time. And I got an email at one point from Jeffrey Straker, which nice. I think everybody knows Jeffrey yeah. Straker. He's such a wonderful guy and a fabulous musician, I think. And anyway, Jeffrey, he contacted me through email and said, hey, I've heard your Spotlight on Saskatchewan and I'm an up and coming Saskatchewan artist. Could you play my music? And so I emailed back. Well, yeah, for sure. Let me know, you know, how I can get your music and tell me a bit about yourself. And he did. He wrote me back a letter, kind of a bio of what he does. And he sent me a CD. So I got to put Jeffrey on the Spotlight on Saskatchewan. He's the only artist that ever contacted me through that thing. So it was kind of exciting, and it's been exciting to watch how his career has grown.
1: Yeah,
2: he's done so well, and I'm so happy that I feel like I had a little tiny part of that.
1: So that must have been really interesting then, with being on a nighttime program, to have to figure out what to do for your programming. Like, what was that kind of like?
2: Well, I guess I kind of flew by the seat of my pants mostly, and of course I'm a big community person, so if something was happening in the community, I always made sure I was involved in those things so that I could bring that information to people. And a learning curve, actually, to the music, like to talk about the music, because I was on CJ 1150, wasn't known as that then, but what is now Country 106, I guess. And I was all about country music. Everything I did was about country music. So when they said, hey, we want you to work on Sun, I was like, oh, but I don't know about that music. Mm-hmm. And I don't even know what, you know, I didn't know the artists hardly at all. And so I started listening, and I found that I really enjoyed the music. So I'm like, okay, I'll give this a try. And I really got into the music of Sun 102. So it turned out to be a really good thing. Still a country fan, but a big fan of this type of music as well.
1: Last thing I want to ask you about, Wendy, is just with your time here in Estevan and your time working for Golden West with Sun 102, what does it mean for you to be a part of the station's history? 25 years, same format the entire time, same board I always laugh about. And yeah, just to have that consistency and to see it go for the full 25 now.
2: Well, you've kind of said it all. Like, being consistent with the same format for 25 years is really incredible. And yes, the equipment's the same as when I worked here. And it's an old familiar feeling when I come back here, which is really great. But it is important to be a part of something that's so remarkable. 25 years is a long time, and a lot of radio stations don't last that long, or if they do, they've changed formats four times in 25 years. We have stayed true to the same format for 25 years, and yeah, it's a great feeling to be a part of something so special.
1: So they made a good decision when they were keeping it hush-hush at the start.
2: Yes, I think they made an excellent decision, and I'm glad they did what they did.
1: Well, it has been a pleasure to take a trip down memory lane with you here today. Thank you so much for your time and helping to celebrate. And before we let you go, I'm wondering if you have a song request you'd like to hear.
2: Yes, I sure do. Every time I think of Sun 102, I'm not sure why, but I always think of Sheryl Crow and Soak Up the Sun.
0: 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I'm here with Executive Director Becky Cassidy. Becky, the city is getting ready to race. 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
1: We've got a warm and mainly sunny day ahead with a high of 26, feeling closer to 29 with the Humidex. It'll be windy as well with gusts reaching 50 kilometers an hour. Tonight brings a few clouds and a low of 8. Then tomorrow is much cooler with a mix of sun and cloud and a high of 20. Find your full forecast anytime at discoverestvan.com.
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1: It's Thursday, September 10th. Witness testimony is underway in the trial of an Oxbow man. RCMP are investigating the overnight theft of tools from a lease site in the RM of Browning. And heavy rain has the wheat industry paying close attention to crop quality. For Discover Estevan News, I'm Daniel Espelin. Estevan RCMP are asking for the public's help after tools and other equipment were stolen from a lease site near Highway 361. The theft happened sometime between the evening of September 8th and the morning of September 9th. Anyone with information can contact 310 RCMP or Crime Stoppers. The trial of Oxbow man Taylor Japp is continuing in Estevan Court of King's Bench. Japp is charged with second-degree murder in the death of Brianna Hayes. With more, here's Discover Estevan's Lois Fever.
2: The Crown delivered its opening address last Wednesday, September 2nd, outlining the evidence it expects to present. Since then, a number of witnesses have appeared in court, including experts providing evidence around areas such as forensics and firearm evidence. Other testimony is also being heard as the proceedings continue. Taylor Japp has pleaded not guilty. You can find the latest court updates at discoverestevan.com.
1: The second annual Estevan Narcotics Anonymous convention has wrapped up, but organizers are already looking toward next year's event. Carly Kittleson, head of the Estevan NA Convention Committee, says she's looking forward to what comes next.
3: I'm just so excited. Next year, we will actually be doing the Southeast SAS convention, so it'll be a lot bigger. And I just can't wait to see, you know, hopefully a lot of more locals can come out just because, you know, I know that our community is a lot larger than it is. It's just very, very exciting. I'm so happy to be a part of this.
1: Kittleson says she's grateful to be part of the Estevan Recovery Committee and hopes more local people will take part next year. Canada's wheat exports are off to an impressive start in the new crop year. Ty Kierig with

0: Seed Grain Marketing says export movement is running well ahead of last year's pace.
1: Canadian wheat export movement has nevertheless started the new crop year exceptionally well. Through week four, which ended on August 30th, exports of wheat excluding durum reached 2 million metric tons compared to 1.24 million metric tons at the same point last year. Durum exports reached approximately 377,000 tons compared with only 135,000 tons in the year prior.
0: Keurig says strong exports highlight continued demand for Canadian wheat in world markets.
2: Discover Estevan Sports.
0: The Estevan Comprehensive School senior volleyball team won the Mega Volley Tournament last weekend, just days after holding tryouts and having only one practice together. Head coach Hunter Perkins says the team didn't have much time to prepare, but things came together quickly.
3: Have them kind of get to play with each other a little bit, and then we were right off. So we didn't have much time to prepare, but it turned out pretty well for us.
0: The team will have another chance to build chemistry this weekend before heading to tournaments in Moose Jaw, Regina, and Swift Current. And in Major League Baseball, the Toronto Blue Jays head into an off day after a 2-0 loss to the Athletics yesterday. Henry Bolt hit a solo home run for Oakland, while Toronto was unable to turn its six hits into any runs. The Blue Jays are now 73-74, and they'll open a home series against the Baltimore Orioles tomorrow at Rogers Center with the first pitch at 5:07 p.m.
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0: If you're looking for one more warm September day, today is the one to enjoy. We'll reach 26 under mainly sunny conditions, feeling closer to 29 with the Humidex. Winds could gust up to 50 kilometers an hour throughout the day. Tonight is mostly clear with a low of 8. Then tomorrow is quite a bit cooler at 20 with a mix of sun and cloud. We cool to 15 with sunshine Saturday. Then Sunday is sunny and a little warmer at 19. After that, the dry stretch comes to an end Monday with periods of rain and a high of just 14. Take the forecast wherever you go, download the Discover Estevan app, and stay weather ready.
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0: Thursday morning. Thank you for joining us here on Sun 102. Outside, it's 15 degrees with breeze. We're looking at 26 for our high today, and make sure you enjoy that while it lasts, as we are expecting a little dip in the temperatures as we head into the weekend. We'll have more details on that coming up for you in just a moment. Right now, this is Tyler Shaw with Run to You.
1: Can you

0: to
1: Someone or Two. This is Daniel Esplin back with you Thursday morning. And on Tuesday, we had the pleasure of announcing our first Classroom of the Month winners for this school year, Miss Kittleson's grade 3 class at Spruce Ridge School. Huge shout out to Alexia, whose name was drawn. And with that, Brock from Country 106.1 had a chance to find out how exciting it was for the class to get the big win.
2: We're on the phone with Mrs. Kittleson, grade 3 teacher at Spruce Ridge, our first Classroom of the Month winner. Miss Kittleson, is the classroom getting excited?
3: They're so excited. Everyone was cheering and jumping up and down.
2: And it is the first one. School just started, and this early in the school year really gives the students something to look forward to.
3: Yeah, and the girl that put her name in, she tried every month last year and never got it, but got it first try this month, or this year, so she's pretty excited.
2: Well, congratulations on winning our first Classroom of the Month, and of course, we'll be seeing you later this month.
1: With that, we got to do a huge shout-out to everyone that's making Classroom of the Month this year possible. Huge shout-out to KFC Estevan for the food, the Southern Plains Co-op for the treats. Once again, thanks to the Estevan Flower Crew, we'll have a beautiful bouquet of flowers for Mrs. Kittleson. Southeast Tech Hub has joined us as well, and they have a gift for the classroom, and we also have a gift certificate that Alexia, our student whose name was drawn, will be receiving from Rodeo Dog. So yeah, we got more details on that over at discoverestevan.com. 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Now we're going month to month, so keep that in mind. Coming up, we got a look at the weather on the way for you as well. Zara Larson with Midnight Sun.
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5: Discover Estevan weather.
1: Today will be mainly sunny and warm with a high of 26, feeling closer to 29 with the Humidex. The wind will pick up through the day with gusts reaching 50 kilometers an hour. We'll have just a few clouds around tonight as we drop to a low of 8. Tomorrow brings a noticeable cool down as well with a mix of sun and cloud and a high of 20. Find your full forecast anytime at discoverestevan.com.
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0: That was Alex Porat kissing you on Sun 102, and I'm your host, Daniel Esplin, back with you on this beautiful Thursday morning, looking at a high of 26 on the day. Then after that, we could be in for some rain, and we likely will see the temperatures drop. We will have more details on that coming up here for you at the top of the hour, as well, more of today's best music is on the way. But first, I just want to mention, for the question of the day this morning with Brock from Country 106.1, we asked whether you leave the skins on or peel your potatoes when making mashed potatoes. Yes, that's right. Another potato question of the day. And yeah, after spending the morning debating something this important, I discovered there's actually a word for what we've been doing. And that brings us to the Sun 102 word of the day, helping to keep your vernacular spectacular. And today's word is argy-bargy, which is a disagreement or argument that usually isn't all that serious. For example, Jennifer started an argy-bargy at Thanksgiving by insisting mashed potatoes are better with the skins left on. From across the table, her grandmother, who prepared the potatoes, looked at her in disgust. So there you go. The Sun 102 word of the day, helping to keep your vernacular spectacular with Argy Bargy.
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1: Good morning. It's Thursday, September 10th. RCMP are looking for answers after equipment disappeared from a worksite near Estevan. ECS senior girls are starting their volleyball season with the tournament title. And we'll have the latest from an ongoing trial in Estevan Court of King's Bench. For Discover Estevan News, I'm Daniel Esplin. Estevan RCMP are investigating a theft from a lease site near Highway 361 in the RM of Browning. Several Milwaukee power tools, toolboxes, hand tools, testers, rain gear, and boots were stolen overnight on September 8th. Anyone with information or video is asked to contact local police. The trial of an Oxbow man, Taylor Japp, is continuing in Estevan Court of King's Bench, with witnesses now taking the stand following last week's opening address. With more is Discover Estevan's Lewis Fever.
2: The Crown delivered its opening address last Wednesday, September 2nd, outlining the case against Taylor Japp, who is charged with second-degree murder in connection with the 2024 death of Brianna Hayes. Since then, the Crown has called a series of witnesses, including experts who are providing evidence about different aspects of the investigation. Japp has pleaded not guilty, and the trial is expected to continue over the coming weeks. You can follow our ongoing court coverage at discoverestevan.com.
1: Estevan's second annual Narcotics Anonymous convention brought people together from across the region and beyond over the weekend with workshops, a supper, yoga, and other activities. Carly Kittleson, head of the Estevan NA Convention Committee, says the gathering was made even more special.
3: It was absolutely amazing. You know, it's beautiful to see people coming from other provinces, and it actually landed on World Unity Day. So that was something very special for all of us, and especially everyone around the world, because we got to say the Serenity Prayer with everyone at the exact same time.
1: Kittleson says the weekend also included a clean time countdown with more than 400 years of sobriety represented among those attending. Heavy rainfall across the prairies is shifting the wheat market's focus away from yield and toward quality. Ty Keerig with Exceed Grain Marketing puts together a weekly marketing report for Sask Wheat.
4: Wheat markets enter the week with a firmer underlying tone, but Western Canadian harvest quality is becoming an increasingly important source of direction. Widespread prairie rainfall arrived with a large share of the spring wheat crop still standing, raising the risk of overall grading issues, including sprouting, falling number issues, and wider grade spreads if harvest delays persist.
1: He notes quality losses could increase premiums for top-grade milling wheat this fall.
0: Discover Estevan Sports.
1: The Estevan Comprehensive School Senior Girls Volleyball Team won the Mega Volley Tournament in Arcola and Carlisle last weekend, despite having limited time to prepare. Head coach Hunter Perkins says winning was especially rewarding after losing several senior players from last year's team.
5: We got first, which was great. We won the tournament last year, and we lost five of our senior players last year. So coming back and winning this year felt really good again.
1: The team will look to carry that momentum into another tournament this weekend in Cardiff. And in Major League Baseball, the Toronto Blue Jays were shut out 2-0 by the Athletics yesterday afternoon in Sacramento. Toronto managed six hits but couldn't push a run across, while Henry Bolt's third-inning solo homer opened the scoring for the A's. The loss dropped the Blue Jays to 73-74. Toronto is off today before opening a home series against the Baltimore Orioles Friday at Rogers Centre, with the first pitch at 5.07 p.m.
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1: We've got a warm and sunny day ahead before temperatures take a pretty big drop heading into the weekend. It'll be mainly sunny today with a high of 26, feeling closer to 29 with the humidex. It'll also be windy with gusts reaching 50 kilometers an hour. Tonight brings just a few clouds with a low of 8. Then tomorrow is a mix of sun and cloud and much cooler at 20. Saturday is sunny with a high of 15 before we warm back up to 19 with more sunshine on Sunday. Periods of rain move in Monday as the highs drop to 14. Make sure you're weather ready by downloading the Discover Estevan app.
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0: to you.
1: That was The Beaches with The Edge of the Earth on Sun 102. 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

0: Loud Luxury, Love No More. This is Daniel Esplin back with you Thursday morning on Sun 102. And I just got off the phone with our latest qualifier for 25 summers of Sun 102. Check it out.
1: Hello?
0: Good morning, Courtney. This is Dan from Sun 102. How are you doing today?
1: Good. How are you?
0: I'm doing pretty good. And yeah, just calling to let you know that you are our latest qualifier for our 25 summers of Sun 102 celebration and grand prize draw.
1: Awesome.
0: Yeah, I take it that you've thought a little bit about where you would like to go if you were to win that $3,000 travel voucher from Denise Taylor at Travel Only. Where would you think, though, that you would want to go on holidays?
1: Oh, I'm not sure exactly where, but I would definitely take the kids somewhere fun.
0: Yeah, exactly. Maybe somewhere warm over the winter. How long have you been listening to the station?
1: Oh, I honestly couldn't say how long it's been, but probably since it started up.
0: Yeah, well, that's pretty cool. Do you have something that is your favorite thing with the station?
1: Well, I like these contests that you guys do. These are fun, so.
0: Yeah, it is always fun when you can win stuff, for sure. And yeah, hopefully you will be able to get the big win. We're doing the grand prize draw on the 25th, 5 to 8. We'll be at the Taylorton Room with the Days Inn. Are you going to be available to be there that evening?
1: Yeah, you bet. I'll mark it in the calendar.
0: Perfect. Well, yeah, make sure you bring the whole family on down, and hopefully you'll be able to get the big win that day. And Courtney, congratulations once again, and thank you so much for your time here this morning.
1: Thank you very much.
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0: We've got a warm and mainly sunny day ahead with a high of 26, feeling closer to 29 with the Humidex. It'll be windy as well with gusts reaching 50 kilometers an hour. Tonight brings a few clouds and a low of 8. Then tomorrow is much cooler with a mix of sun and cloud and a high of 20. Find your full forecast anytime at discoverestevan.com.
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How's Prez Pablo? Because I do on Sun 102. Outside at 17 and sunny with the wind now gusting around 40 kilometers an hour. Expect that to pick up to 50 by noon. We have 26 for our high today. And after today, the temperatures will make a little bit of a dip as we head into the weekend. We'll have some more details on that coming up after the weekend with Save Your Tears. And right now, this is Weezer in Beverly Hills.

0: Happy Thursday. This is Daniel Esplin back with you on Sun 102. And as we are now 10 days into September, it has been great to see how many entries we've had for the September Perfect Pet Contest. I believe we're shy of 25 at this point. We don't even have enough weekdays in the month to highlight all of these furry friends, but we're going to try our best. And yeah, in the spotlight this morning, you could check out his photo with the Sun 102 Facebook page. We have Duke. Richard says, Duke is a one-year-old boxer slash pit bull mix who is always full of energy and ready to play. Sometimes he makes funny faces when his lips get caught in his teeth, and he'll even blow bubbles when food is around. Duke loves attention, but he's also happy relaxing on his own with an antler to chew on. And yeah, it really looks like Duke is trying to smile. A big grin with the photo submitted thanks to Richard. So yeah, let us know about your furry friends as well. We'd love to, at the very least, feature them in the spotlight, talk about them on air. And yeah, you got a chance to win a $50 gift card to All Creatures at the end of the month here. So make sure you let us know about your pets over at discoveresteban.com.
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0: Today will be mainly sunny and warm with a high of 26, feeling closer to 29 with the Humidex. The wind will pick up through the day, gusts reaching 50 kilometers an hour. We'll have just a few clouds around tonight as we drop to a low of 8. Tomorrow brings a noticeable cool down as well, with a mix of sun and cloud and a high of 20. Find your full forecast anytime at discoverestevan.com.
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0: That was Alessia Cara here on Sun 102. Outside, it's 17 and sunny with winds gusting around 40 kilometers an hour. And that could actually pick up to around 50K by the noon hour. And it may be windy overnight as well. 26 the high. Either way, we have the humidex expected to get to around 29. Then after that, temperatures will be in the high teens as we head into the weekend. I have more on that coming up here at the top of the hour with your news, weather, and sports. And more of today's best music is on the way with Shawn Mendes and Treat You Better coming up next.
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3: Hey folks, Jade here from Kings in Carlisle. I think I'm about to say a swear word on the radio. 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
1: Happy Thursday, September 10th. Estevan's Narcotics Anonymous Convention brought people together for a weekend focused on recovery. Recent prairie rainfall could have an impact on the value of this year's wheat crop, and the ECS senior girls are carrying some early season momentum into another tournament this weekend. I'm Daniel Esplin. Police are looking for information following a theft at a lease site just off Highway 361 in the RM of Browning. Estevan RCMP say a variety of tools and equipment were taken during the night of September 8th, including Milwaukee power tools, ratchets, wrenches, and testers. Information can be reported to RCMP. Expert witnesses are among those now giving evidence as the Taylor Japp murder trial continues in Estevan. Discover Estevan's Louis Fever has the details.
2: Last Wednesday, September 2nd, Crown Prosecutor David Belanger outlined the Crown's case as the trial got underway in Estevan Court of King's Bench. The Crown has since begun calling witnesses, including experts providing evidence connected to the investigation. The jury is hearing evidence in areas such as DNA, firearms, intoxicating substances, and the cause of death, along with testimony from other witnesses. Taylor Japp is charged with second-degree murder and has pleaded not guilty. More details from the proceedings can be found online at discoverestevan.com.
1: The second annual Estevan Narcotics Anonymous Convention gave people in recovery a chance to come together, share their experiences, and build connections outside of regular meetings. Head of the Estevan NA Convention Committee, Carly Kittleson, has more.
3: It's to know that we have a fellowship and know that you aren't alone. There is a lot of hope, you know, and no matter how many times you fall, you can get back up. And there's so many support systems, making it more well known that Estevan does have this amazing community.
1: Kittleson says Estevan has an active recovery committee with NA meetings available every day, and she hopes events like this help make those supports better known. Timing is key, and in many areas, the weekend rainfall came at the wrong time with the majority of the crops still out in the field across the prairies. Ty Keerig with Exceed Grain Marketing explains.
4: Saskatchewan itself entered the event well behind normal harvest progress. As of August 31st, only 18% of the provincial crop had been harvested, compared to the five-year average of 39%. Just 20% of the durum, 6% of the spring wheat, 32% of the barley, and 4% of the canola were complete.
1: Keerig puts together a weekly marketing report for Sask Wheat.
0: Discover Estevan Sports.
1: The Estevan Comprehensive School senior girls volleyball team faced teams from Langenberg and Indian Head during the Mega Volley Tournament and won the championship for the city. Head coach Hunter Perkins says the team responded well after struggling against both teams on the first day.
5: Played some tough competition. Some teams like Langenberg and Indian Head gave us some trouble on Friday, and then we came back on Saturday and beat them, which was really good, and they were all super excited, and everybody had a lot of fun, which is really good.
1: The senior girls volleyball team will face off against many of the same high schools in this weekend's tournament in Carnduff. And in Major League Baseball, the Toronto Blue Jays couldn't get the offense going yesterday, falling 2-0 to the Athletics in Sacramento. The Jays finished with six hits, but were held off the scoreboard as Oakland picked up runs in the third and fourth innings. Toronto now falls to 73-74 and gets the day off before returning home against the Baltimore Orioles at Rogers Center Friday at 5:07 p.m.
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1: Today will be the warmest day in the forecast, with much cooler weather settling in tomorrow. We'll see plenty of sunshine with a high of 26 and a humidex that'll make it feel closer to 29. The wind will be noticeable as well, with gusts reaching 50 kilometers an hour. We'll drop to 8 tonight with just a few clouds. Tomorrow reaches 20 with a mix of sun and cloud. The weekend stays dry with sunshine and a high of 15 Saturday before temperatures recover to 19 on Sunday. After that, Monday turns rainy and cooler with a high of 14. The forecast can change at any time, so stay one step ahead with the Discover Estevan app.
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We could be in the Arctic, at the edge of the earth.

Cameron Wickham, you and me on Sun 102. We have Daft Punk on the way with Get Lucky. And right now, this is the latest single from Nah Haran and Tastes So Good.

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5: We've got a warm and mainly sunny day ahead with a high of 26, feeling closer to 29 with the Humidex. It'll be windy as well with gusts reaching 50 kilometers an hour. Tonight brings a few clouds and a low of 8. Then tomorrow is much cooler with a mix of sun and cloud and a high of 20. Find your full forecast anytime at discoverestvan.com.
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Thursday morning. Thank you for joining us once again here on Sun 102, and hopefully you are having a great day so far. That was Alex Sampson with Misery. Right now we have the number one song from the American Top 40 Countdown. This is Taylor Swift, I Knew It, I Knew You.

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2: Today will be mainly sunny and warm with a high of 26, feeling closer to 29 with the humidex. The wind will pick up through the day with gusts reaching 50 kilometers an hour. We'll have just a few clouds around tonight as we drop to a low of 8. Tomorrow brings a noticeable cool down as well with a mix of sun and cloud and a high of 20. Find your full forecast anytime at discoverestevan.com.
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0: Nelly Furtado, I'm Like a Bird on Sun 102. This is Daniel Esplin back with you Thursday morning. And tomorrow morning, we're actually going to be reaching out to our next three winners for Grain Rush with Next Acre Real Estate. We're doing deliveries Monday, Wednesday, Friday. And then we'll have another one following on the following week on the Monday. And then that wraps it up. And yeah, huge thank you to everyone that has put in the submissions, whether you're a farmer, putting your own farm name in there, or if you've nominated somebody else, it's greatly appreciated. 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And of course, with our Grain Rush deliveries, we bring a feast with those KFC Harvest Meals. 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We have our Grain Rush page. And of course, we got to do a huge shout out to everyone that's helping us out with Grain Rush this year. 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
1: It's Thursday, September 10th. Witness testimony is underway in the trial of an Oxbow man. RCMP are investigating the overnight theft of tools from a lease site in the RM of Browning. And heavy rain has the wheat industry paying close attention to crop quality. For Discover Estevan News, I'm Daniel Esplin. Estevan RCMP are asking for the public's help after tools and other equipment were stolen from a lease site near Highway 361. The theft happened sometime between the evening of September 8th and the morning of September 9th. Anyone with information can contact 310 RCMP or Crime Stoppers. The trial of Oxbow man Taylor Japp is continuing in Estevan Court of King's Bench. Japp is charged with second-degree murder in the death of Brianna Hayes. With more, here's Discover Estevan's Lois Fever.
2: The Crown delivered its opening address last Wednesday, September 2nd, outlining the evidence it expects to present. Since then, a number of witnesses have appeared in court, including experts providing evidence around areas such as forensics and firearm evidence. Other testimony is also being heard as the proceedings continue. Taylor Japp has pleaded not guilty. You can find the latest court updates at discoverestevan.com.
1: The second annual Estevan Narcotics Anonymous convention has wrapped up, but organizers are already looking toward next year's event. Carly Kittleson, head of the Estevan NA Convention Committee, says she's looking forward to what comes next.
3: I'm just so excited. Next year, we will actually be doing the Southeast SAS convention, so it'll be a lot bigger. And I just can't wait to see, you know, hopefully a lot of more locals can come out just because, you know, I know that our community is a lot larger than it is. It's just very, very exciting. I'm so happy to be a part of this.
1: Kittleson says she's grateful to be part of the Estevan Recovery Committee and hopes more local people will take part next year. Canada's wheat exports are off to an impressive start in the new crop year. Ty Keerig with Exceed Grain Marketing says export movement is running well ahead of last year's pace.
4: Canadian wheat export movement has nevertheless started the new crop year exceptionally well. Through week four, which ended on August 30th, exports of wheat excluding Durham reached 2 million metric tons compared to 1.24 million metric tons at the same point last year. Durham exports reached approximately 377,000 tons compared with only 135,000 tons in the year prior.
1: Keerig says strong exports highlight continued demand for Canadian wheat in world markets.
0: Discover Estevan Sports.
1: The Estevan Comprehensive School senior volleyball team won the Mega Volley Tournament last weekend, just days after holding tryouts and having only one practice together. Head coach Hunter Perkins says the team didn't have much time to prepare, but things came together quickly.
5: Have them kind of get to play with each other a little bit, and then we were right off. So we didn't have much time to prepare, but it turned out pretty well for us.
1: The team will have another chance to build chemistry this weekend before heading to tournaments in Moose Jaw, Regina, and Swift Current. And in Major League Baseball, the Toronto Blue Jays head into an off day after a 2-0 loss to the Athletics yesterday. Henry Bolt hit a solo home run for Oakland while Toronto was unable to turn its six hits into any runs. The Blue Jays are now 73-74, and they'll open a home series against the Baltimore Orioles tomorrow at Rogers Center with the first pitch at 5:07 p.m.
6: Historians say the Romans built the aqueducts, but it was actually Chamney Construction. The Romans, well, they just did the paperwork.
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1: If you're looking for one more warm September day, today is the one to enjoy. We'll reach 26 under mainly sunny conditions, feeling closer to 29 with the humidex. Winds could gust up to 50 kilometers an hour throughout the day. Tonight is mostly clear with a low of 8. Then tomorrow is quite a bit cooler at 20 with a mix of sun and cloud. We cool to 15 with sunshine Saturday. Then Sunday is sunny and a little warmer at 19. After that, the dry stretch comes to an end Monday with periods of rain and a high of just 14. Take the forecast wherever you go, download the Discover Estevan app, and stay weather ready.
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6: We've got a warm and mainly sunny day ahead with a high of 26, feeling closer to 29 with the humidex. It'll be windy as well with gusts reaching 50 kilometers an hour. Tonight brings a few clouds and a low of 8. Then tomorrow is much cooler with a mix of sun and cloud and a high of 20. Find your full forecast anytime at discoverestvan.com.
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3: Discover Estevan weather.
4: Today will be mainly sunny and warm with a high of 26, feeling closer to 29 with the Humidex. The wind will pick up through the day with gusts reaching 50 kilometers an hour. We'll have just a few clouds around tonight as we drop to a low of 8. Tomorrow brings a noticeable cool down as well with a mix of sun and cloud and a high of 20. Find your full forecast anytime at discoverestevan.com.
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0: Two punks in love, Bulo on Sun 102. This is Daniel Esplin back with you one last time. Before I go and head out and enjoy some of this nice weather, it's unfortunately not quite as sunny as earlier today, but it should still be warm, 26 the high. We'll have some more details on that, though, coming up here at the top of the hour with Vincent and your news, weather, and sports. And yeah, we got a lot to cover for the show tomorrow. We'll have your final chance to qualify for our 25 Summers of Sun 102 celebration and grand prize draw, where one of our 25 qualifiers will win a $3,000 travel voucher from Denise Taylor at Travel Only. We'll also wrap up this week's Mystery Movie Contest just after the 8 a.m. news with your chance to win two tickets to the Orpheum Theater. And we have quite a few interviews lined up as well. We'll hear from Kevin Woke. He's our latest Grain Rush winner. We'll have that interview in the 8 o'clock hour. We're also going to hear from the Carlisle Public Library how the Feel Good Day with the Southern Plains Co-op next Tuesday is going to make a big difference with what they have going on. Plus, we have Pat Ford with Estevan Minor Football set to come in to talk about their raffle that they have going on right now. So, yeah, that's just a little bit of what's happening. We'll keep you posted, of course, on all the rest when the time comes. And, yeah, hopefully you enjoy the rest of your day. Have a good one. We'll see you back here tomorrow. We got Glass Animals coming up next with Heat Waves. Ta-ta for now.
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1: Happy Thursday, everybody. It is September 10th. The Saskatchewan industry is feeling the pressure from forces beyond its control. A local sports season is gearing up and young athletes are getting their chance to compete and enjoy the weather while it lasts. A big change in the forecast is on the way. For Discover Estevan News, I'm Vince Dupuis. An Estevan committee is marking 80 years since 21 Royal Canadian Air Force airmen who died in a plane crash near the city. Committee member and local author Marie Calder says three commemorative frames presented at the Legion will help keep their memory alive.
2: My little committee has put together three commemorative frames, and these frames are to honor the 21 RCAF airmen who perished in a single plane crash 80 years ago on September 15th.
1: The ceremony will be followed by a wreath laying at the crash site, Karen. Calder's book, Together Forever in the Clouds, will be available for $30, with proceeds from direct sales supporting monument refurbishment. A new position in Estevan is focused on helping residents age 55 and over find the support they need in the community. Shayla Farstead started as Estevan's community connector in June, working through the Estevan Community Wellness Steering Committee.
3: I think the onus, if I can put it in sort of like a little nutshell, is to look at our community for the 55 and over and see if there's any holes that need to be identified and then how to fix those holes.
1: Farstead is now working to build awareness around the new rule. Saskatchewan farm equipment manufacturers are caught in the middle of the Canada-U.S. trade war and is causing plenty of concern and extra work. PrairieCan announced $5.3 million in non-repayable funding for six projects led by organizations across Saskatchewan through the Regional Tariff Response Initiative. Blair Flavel, the president and CEO of Degelman Industries, one of the companies feeling the hit with 50% of Degelman sales in the United States.
4: We buy a lot of parts that come back and forth through the border. We have the luxury of having a facility in North Dakota. So, you know, what we try and do is manufacture in the U.S. and in Canada where we didn't have to worry about that a few years ago. We'd do it wherever it made economic sense. So now what you have to do is just evaluate what the tariffs are going to do, and we have people doing that all the time. It's a big task because it's changing all the time.
1: As part of Ottawa's Regional Tariff Response Initiative, Degelman Industries is receiving $1 million to strengthen its manufacturing capacity and optimize productivity to enhance competitiveness. Drivers in Estevan and Southeast Saskatchewan will continue saving at the pumps after Ottawa extended the federal fuel excise tax suspension. The tax will remain at zero through January 31st, saving motorists 10 cents per liter on gasoline and 4 cents on diesel. Half the regular tax will return February 1st, followed by the full amount April 1st. The extension is expected to cost the federal government $2.9 billion. We have all the details at discoverestevan.com.
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1: Estevan Extreme Volleyball is kicking off tryouts for the upcoming club season. Club President Chantel Turner says the first tryout is this weekend for the under-17 women's team, with more age groups to follow in the coming weeks.
5: This is the kickoff to our season. We won't actually get started until the last week of November or the first week of December after our high school season finishes up. But this is it. We are here and we're ready and we're really excited for this new season.
1: The club is also looking for coaches as preparations continue for a late fall start to league play. One preseason game is in the books for the Estevan Bruins, and they'll be back on the ice Friday night. The Bruins opened their preseason Wednesday against Weyburn, but the Red Wings took the game 6-2. Rookie Gunnar Moore gave the Bruins something to cheer about, scoring his first preseason goal.
6: Bruins in their own zone far side. I'm guessing that's Tedarenko with that kind of speed. Tedarenko back up to the point. As Lang will go far side into the middle. Tedarenko, a shot, save made, rebound, they score! A power play goal, the Bruins on the board first, it's 1-0.
1: The Bruins welcome Weyburn to Affinity Place Friday night for game number 2 of the preseason. Puck drop is at 7 p.m.
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1: Today is mainly sunny and a high of 26. Tomorrow's going to have a mix of sun and cloud with a 30% chance of showers and a high of 19. Saturday is a mix of sun and cloud and a high of 15. Sunday is sunny and a high of 21. And Monday is going to be cloudy with rain with a high of 18. For your local 5-day forecast, you can visit discoverestevan.com.
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0: You broke me first. It's Tate McRae. I'm Ken O'Neill. Welcome to Pre-Friday. Canada's new happiness index is out for 2026, and people are actually happier now than they were at this time a year ago. In percentages, we were at 68.7 last year compared to 70.5 this year. American numbers were exactly the same as ours. In spite of everything going on, we are relatively happy people. Zara Larson is coming up.
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10: Discover Estevan weather.
11: Today's going to be mainly sunny and a high of 26. Tonight's going to be partially cloudy and a low of 9. Tomorrow's going to have a mix of sun and cloud with a 30% chance of showers and a high of 19. And tomorrow night's going to be clear with a low of 6. For your local 5-day forecast, you can visit discoverestevan.com.
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0: I can't feel my face. It's the weekend on your Thursday. I'm Ken O'Neill. Olivia Rodrigo is next. Apple has unveiled its new product line for 2026. And on top of updates to iPhones, Apple Watch, and AirPods, they've introduced their foldable phone called the Duo. The updated iPhone 18 and 18 Pro Max will land in stores September 18th, but we're going to have to wait until October 23rd for the folding phone. And expensive? You betcha. The folding Duo starts at around $3,000 Canadian. $6,000 if you fold it the wrong way.
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8: Today's going to be mainly sunny and a high of 26. Tonight's going to be partially cloudy and a low of 9. Tomorrow's going to have a mix of sun and cloud with a 30% chance of showers and a high of 19. And tomorrow night's going to be clear with a low of 6. For your local 5-day forecast, you can visit discoverestevan.com.
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0: Dead Mouse with Chris James. That's The Velt. I'm Ken O'Neill, and Nikki, Ure, and Daisy on the way in just a sec. 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
1: It's Thursday, September 10th, and hopefully having a good day so far because we're quite close to the weekend. A Saskatchewan company is facing growing challenges from an international dispute. A new season is about to begin, and local athletes are getting ready to step onto the court. And warm temperatures are sticking around for now, but cooler temperatures are just around the corner. For Discover Esteban News, I'm Vincent Dupuy. 80 years ago, 21 Royal Canadian Air Force airmen died in a crash near Estevan. This Saturday at 2 p.m., a local committee will honor them with a ceremony at the Legion, followed by a trip to the Memorial Cairn. Committee member and local author Marie Calder says the city supported the families at the time.
2: They all died here, and the city literally came out to support families and friends and lined the streets, Downsport Street. They lined the street and did their best to support the family. Really, it was a traumatic event in the city of Estevan.
1: The commemoration will include a wreath laying before continuing at the Southeast Military Museum. A new community connector is working to better understand what Estevan residents age 55 and over need to stay connected. Shayla Farstead began the position in June, says because the role is new to Estevan, one of her first priorities is getting out into the community and explaining what she does.
3: So that our seniors feel supported and have everything that they need to have a vibrant life in our community.
1: The position was created through Estevan Community Wellness. As part of Ottawa's Regional Tariff Response Initiative, Prairies Can announced $5.3 million in non-repayable funding for six projects in Saskatchewan. Degelman Industries is receiving $1 million to strengthen its manufacturing capacity and optimize productivity to enhance competitiveness. Degelman's president and CEO, Blair Flavel, says tariffs are not good for business.
4: We've got some long lead time items that our procurement team orders in, and do they have a 10% tariff? Do they have a 50% tariff? We have to plan our pricing, and our customers need to make those decisions. And once we take an order, we don't want to go back to a customer and say, hey, your price went up. So it's difficult. And customers not knowing what's coming around the bend is, hey, maybe we can wait.
1: He says it is very important to reach a resolution with our largest trading partner, noting about 50% of their sales are in the United States. Federal fuel tax relief will remain in place into 2027, providing continued savings for Southeast Saskatchewan motorists, farmers, and businesses. Ottawa has extended the excess tax suspension on gasoline and diesel through January 31st. Half of the regular tax will return for February and March, with full rates restored April 1st. That will bring the federal charge back to 10 cents per liter on gasoline and 4 cents on diesel. We will have all the details at discoverestevan.com.
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1: Tryouts are getting underway for Estevan Extreme Volleyball. Club President Chantel Turner says athletes will begin competing for roster spots this weekend as the organization prepares for another season.
5: The potential that these teams had last year, we're looking forward to seeing what they can build towards this season.
1: The club is recruiting coaches and encouraging anyone with volleyball experience to get involved. The preseason continues Friday night for the Estevan Bruins as they get another shot at the Weyburn Red Wings. The two teams met Wednesday to open the Bruins' preseason schedule, with Weyburn coming away with a 6-2 victory. Rookie Gunnar Moore scored for Estevan in the loss. Moore is a former AAA Estevan Bears player, making his preseason debut with the Bruins.
6: Bruins from their own zone far side. I'm guessing that's Tedarenko with that kind of speed. Tedarenko back up to the point as Lang will go far side into the middle. Tedarenko, a shot, save made, rebound, they score! A power play goal, the Bruins on the board first, it's 1-0.
1: The Bruins will look to turn things around in front of their home crowd. Estevan and Weyburn meet again Friday night at Infinity Place. Game time is at 7 p.m.
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1: Today's going to be mainly sunny and a high of 26. Tomorrow's going to have a mix of sun and cloud with a 30% chance of showers and a high of 19. Saturday's going to have a mix of sun and cloud and a high of 15. Sunday's going to be sunny and a high of 21. And Monday's going to be cloudy with rain and a high of 18. For your local five-day forecast, you can visit discoverestevan.com.
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I'm Ken O'Neill with Benson Boone.

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3: Today's going to be mainly sunny and a high of 26. Tonight's going to be partially cloudy and a low of 9. Tomorrow's going to have a mix of sun and cloud with a 30% chance of showers and a high of 19. And tomorrow night's going to be clear with a low of 6. For your local 5-day forecast, you can visit discoverestevan.com.
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8: Today's going to be mainly sunny and a high of 26. Tonight's going to be partially cloudy and a low of 9. Tomorrow's going to have a mix of sun and cloud with a 30% chance of showers and a high of 19. And tomorrow night's going to be clear with a low of 6. For your local 5-day forecast, you can visit discoverestevan.com.
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0: Love. That's Ria May. I'm Ken O'Neill. And in just a minute, we're going to hear Olivia Dean. This is week 15 in the CFL. There's only 6 weeks until the playoffs begin. All games are happening Saturday this weekend. It starts with Ottawa in Toronto, the Rough Riders and Bombers in the Banjo Bowl, the Stamps in Edmonton, and Montreal plays BC in the late game.
1: I'm Vincent Dupuis from Discover Estevan, and here's what's coming up in the news on the hour. An Estevan committee is marking a tragic chapter in local history. 80 years after 21 Royal Canadian Air Force airmen died in a plane crash near the city, new commemorative displays at the Legion are helping ensure their sacrifice is never forgotten. More on that in just a few minutes.
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1: Happy Thursday, everybody. It is September 10th. Tensions across the border are creating headaches for a local industry. For some young competitors, the next few weeks could shape their season. And we're having summer-like conditions today, but it's going to be much cooler before the end of the weekend. For Discover Estevan News, I'm Vincent Dupuy. The 21 Royal Canadian Air Force airmen who died in the 1946 Estevan crash will be remembered this weekend with a Forever in the Clouds monument. Marie Calder, community member and local author.
2: And I'm hoping the community will come back again and try and support the Southeast Military Museum in their efforts to maintain the one monument that stands so tall. And we do have the cairn, but we don't expect it to weather. That's the good news about the cairn. It's made of granite. However, the chainsaw carving, that's a different story.
1: The event will end at the museum with fundraising for the monument. Calder's book, Together Forever in the Clouds, will be $30, with proceeds supporting the monument. Estevan's new community connector says there is already plenty of positive work happening across the community. Shayla Farset started in the position in June, with her focus specifically on residents aged 55 and over.
3: I'm new to this position, and this position is new to Estevan. So it's just being a face and letting people know what it is, why it is, how they can access the program.
1: Farstead says she is now working to connect with the community and identify where additional support could make a difference for older residents. As part of the federal government's Regional Tariff Response Initiative, PrairieScan has been announcing funding for key tariff relief projects. $5.3 million in non-repayable funding has been announced for six projects in Saskatchewan. Among the projects, Seedmaster will receive just under $600,000 to accelerate its export sales of agricultural equipment to international markets. Westman Steel will get $750,000 to expand production capacity at its manufacturing facility in Swift Current. Big Sky Rail Corp is getting $1 million to enhance short-line rail infrastructure and build supply chain resilience. Inland Steel Products is receiving $1 million for new equipment in an expansion of its Lloydminster facility. Southeast Saskatchewan drivers will have a few more months before the federal fuel excise tax begins returning. Ottawa says the temporary suspension will continue through January 31st, keeping 10 cents per liter off gasoline and 4 cents off diesel. The tax will return at half its regular rate on February 1st before being fully restored on April 1st. The relief is meant to help households and businesses facing higher costs. We have all the details on that at discoverestevan.com.
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1: Estevan Extreme Volleyball is preparing for a new season with tryouts beginning across several age divisions. Club President Chantal Turner says the club hopes to carry forward the momentum from a successful year on the court.
4: We had such a great season last season and just really hoping to continue that momentum forward and see what our team can do with that this season.
1: The season is expected to begin after high school volleyball wraps up later this fall. The Estevan Bruins are looking to bounce back Friday night after dropping their preseason opener to the Weyburn Red Wings. The Bruins were in Weyburn Wednesday night, falling 6-2 in their first game of the preseason. One bright spot was rookie Gunnar Moore, who found the back of the net on the power play of his first preseason game with the Bruins. Moore played his minor hockey with the AAA Estevan Bears.
5: Bruins from their own zone far side. I'm guessing that's Tedarenko with that kind of speed. Tedarenko back up to the point as Lang will go far side into the middle. Tedarenko, a shot, save made, rebound, they score! A power play goal, the Bruins on the board first, it's 1-0.
1: Estevan will get another crack at the Red Wings Friday night, this time on home ice. The Bruins host Weyburn at Affinity Place with the puck drop set for 7 p.m.
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1: Today's going to be mainly sunny and a high of 26. Tomorrow's going to have a mix of sun and cloud with a 30% chance of showers and a high of 19. Saturday's going to have a mix of sun and cloud and a high of 15. Sunday's going to be sunny and a high of 21. And Monday's going to be cloudy with some rain and a high of 18. For your local five-day forecast, you can visit discoverestevan.com.
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Just a little after 2, I'm Ken O'Neill with nothing but hit music for your Thursday afternoon. Bruno Mars from The Romantic. Here's Risk It All.

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6: Discover Estevan weather.
7: Today's going to be mainly sunny and a high of 26. Tonight's going to be partially cloudy and a low of 9. Tomorrow's going to have a mix of sun and cloud with a 30% chance of showers and a high of 19. And tomorrow night's going to be clear with a low of 6. For your local 5-day forecast, you can visit discoverestevan.com.
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2: Discover Estevan weather.
7: Today's going to be mainly sunny and a high of 26. Tonight's going to be partially cloudy and a low of 9. Tomorrow's going to have a mix of sun and cloud with a 30% chance of showers and a high of 19. And tomorrow night's going to be clear with a low of 6. For your local 5-day forecast, you can visit discoverestevan.com.
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0: Hello, that's Dragonette, and I'm Ken O'Neill. Happy Thursday, Dua Lipa next. Earth just cooked through the hottest August on record. Hot summer? Indeed. Global temperatures were 1.65 degrees Celsius above pre-industrial levels, well beyond the 1.5 degree Paris climate threshold. The heat this year is being driven by human-caused climate change and that supersized El Nino. The same El Nino that's going to give us a warmer than normal winter this year.
1: I'm Vincent Dupuy from Discover Estevan, and here's what's coming up in the news on the hour. A new role in Estevan is helping older residents navigate community service and support programs. Community connector Shayla Farstead explains how she's working to improve access to resources for people age 55 and over. All that and more coming up in just a few minutes.
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1: Happy Thursday, everybody. It is September 10th. The Saskatchewan industry is feeling the pressure from forces beyond its control. A local sports season is gearing up and young athletes are getting their chance to compete and enjoy the weather while it lasts. A big change in the forecast is on the way. For Discover Estevan News, I'm Vince Dupuis. An Estevan committee is marking 80 years since 21 Royal Canadian Air Force airmen who died in a plane crash near the city. Committee member and local author Marie Calder says three commemorative frames presented at the Legion will help keep their memory alive.
2: My little committee has put together three commemorative frames, and these frames are to honor the 21 RCAF airmen who perished in a single plane crash 80 years ago on September 15th.
1: The ceremony will be followed by a wreath laying at the crash site, Karen. Calder's book, Together Forever in the Clouds, will be available for $30, with proceeds from direct sales supporting monument refurbishment. A new position in Estevan is focused on helping residents age 55 and over find the support they need in the community. Shayla Farstead started as Estevan's community connector in June, working through the Estevan Community Wellness Steering Committee.
3: I think the onus, if I can put it in sort of like a little nutshell, is to look at our community for the 55 and over and see if there's any holes that need to be identified and then how to fix those holes.
1: Farstead is now working to build awareness around the new rule. Saskatchewan farm equipment manufacturers are caught in the middle of the Canada-U.S. trade war and is causing plenty of concern and extra work. PrairieCan announced $5.3 million in non-repayable funding for six projects led by organizations across Saskatchewan through the Regional Tariff Response Initiative. Blair Flavel, the president and CEO of Degelman Industries, one of the companies feeling the hit with 50% of Degelman sales in the United States.
4: We buy a lot of parts that come back and forth through the border. We have the luxury of having a facility in North Dakota. So, what we try and do is manufacture in the U.S. and in Canada where we didn't have to worry about that a few years ago. We do it wherever it made economic sense. So now what you have to do is just evaluate what the tariffs are going to do, and we have people doing that all the time. It's a big task because it's changing all the time.
1: As part of Ottawa's Regional Tariff Response Initiative, Degelman Industries is receiving $1 million to strengthen its manufacturing capacity and optimize productivity to enhance competitiveness. Drivers in Estevan and Southeast Saskatchewan will continue saving at the pumps after Ottawa extended the federal fuel excise tax suspension. The tax will remain at zero through January 31st, saving motorists 10 cents per liter on gasoline and 4 cents on diesel. Half the regular tax will return February 1st, followed by the full amount April 1st. The extension is expected to cost the federal government $2.9 billion. We have all the details at discoverestevan.com.
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1: Estevan Extreme Volleyball is kicking off tryouts for the upcoming club season. Club President Chantel Turner says the first tryout is this weekend for the under-17 women's team, with more age groups to follow in the coming weeks.
5: This is the kickoff to our season. We won't actually get started until the last week of November or the first week of December after our high school season finishes up. But this is it. We are here and we're ready and we're really excited for this new season.
1: The club is also looking for coaches as preparations continue for a late fall start to league play. One preseason game is in the books for the Estevan Bruins, and they'll be back on the ice Friday night. The Bruins opened their preseason Wednesday against Weyburn, but the Red Wings took the game 6-2. Rookie Gunnar Moore gave the Bruins something to cheer about, scoring his first preseason goal.
6: Bruins in their own zone far side. I'm guessing that's Tedarenko with that kind of speed. Tedarenko back up to the point as Lang will go far side into the middle. Tedarenko a shot, save made, rebound, they score! A power play goal. The Bruins on the board first. It's 1-0.
1: The Bruins welcome Weyburn to Affinity Place Friday night for game number 2 of the preseason. Puck drop is at 7 p.m.
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1: Today is mainly sunny and a high of 26. Tomorrow's going to have a mix of sun and cloud with a 30% chance of showers and a high of 19. Saturday is a mix of sun and cloud and a high of 15. Sunday is sunny and a high of 21. And Monday is going to be cloudy with rain with a high of 18. For your local 5-day forecast, you can visit discoverestevan.com.
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0: Daniel Powder, Crazy All My Life. Good afternoon, I'm Ken O'Neill. The NFL season has begun, and here's a great tribute to their friendly neighbors to the north, us. At their home opener, the Buffalo Bills will open their new Highmark Stadium with two national anthems next Thursday. The Star-Spangled Banner, of course, and for the first time, the Canadian National Anthem, which will be performed by Bare Naked Ladies. Other Buffalo sports teams, the Sabres hockey team, the Bisons, the Bandits, already do it. It's the NFL team's reaction to import bans the United States announced yesterday. Nice move.
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7: Today's going to be mainly sunny and a high of 26. Tonight's going to be partially cloudy and a low of 9. Tomorrow's going to have a mix of sun and cloud with a 30% chance of showers and a high of 19. And tomorrow night's going to be clear with a low of 6. For your local 5-day forecast, you can visit discoverestevan.com.
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We're about half an hour away from your next local news update. I'm Ken O'Neill. Stick with us. Zaina on the way with Hooked. Here's a bar song, Tipsy Shaboozy.

0: got me hooked. I'm Ken O'Neill, Martin Garrix, and Ed Sheeran with Repeat It. Next, Saturday Night Live returns for season 52, and the first batch of hosts and musical guests have been revealed. For the premiere on September 26th, New York Knicks star Jalen Brunson will be host with musical guest Cat's Eye. October 3rd, Dakota Johnson with Turnstile. The week after that, comedian Shane Gillis with music from Rosalia. And then there's a two-week break. And then on Halloween night, Obsession star Indy Navaretti is host with musical guest Gracie Abrams.
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14: Today's going to be mainly sunny and a high of 26. Tonight's going to be partially cloudy and a low of 9. Tomorrow's going to have a mix of sun and cloud with a 30% chance of showers and a high of 19. And tomorrow night's going to be clear with a low of 6. For your local 5-day forecast, you can visit discoverestevan.com.
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0: One Thing, Finger 11 with Ken O'Neill. Sabrina Carpenter coming up. Also, your 4 o'clock local news update. 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
1: I'm Vincent Dupuy from Discover Estevan, and here's what's coming up in the news on the hour. An Estevan committee is marking a trip. I'm Vincent Dupuy from Discover Estevan, and here's what's coming up in the news on the hour. An Estevan committee is marking a tragic chapter in local history. 80 years after 21 Royal Canadian Air Force airmen died in a plane crash near the city, new commemorative displays at the Legion are helping ensure their sacrifice is never forgotten. More on that in just a few minutes.
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1: It's Thursday, September 10th, and hopefully having a good day so far because we're quite close to the weekend. A Saskatchewan company is facing growing challenges from an international dispute. A new season is about to begin, and local athletes are getting ready to step onto the court. And warm temperatures are sticking around for now, but cooler temperatures are just around the corner. For Discover Esteban News, I'm Vincent Dupuis. 80 years ago, 21 Royal Canadian Air Force airmen died in a crash near Estevan. This Saturday at 2 p.m., a local committee will honor them with a ceremony at the Legion, followed by a trip to the Memorial Cairn. Committee member and local author Marie Calder says the city supported the families at the time.
2: They all died here, and the city literally came out to support families and friends and lined the streets, Downsport Street. They lined the street and did their best to support the families. Really, it was a traumatic event in the city of Estevan.
1: The commemoration will include a wreath laying before continuing at the Southeast Military Museum. A new community connector is working to better understand what Estevan residents age 55 and over need to stay connected. Shayla Farstead began the position in June, says because the role is new to Estevan, one of her first priorities is getting out into the community and explaining what she does.
3: So that our seniors feel supported and have everything that they need to have a vibrant life in our community.
1: The position was created through Estevan Community Wellness. As part of Ottawa's Regional Tariff Response Initiative, Prairies Can announced $5.3 million in non-repayable funding for six projects in Saskatchewan. Degelman Industries is receiving $1 million to strengthen its manufacturing capacity and optimize productivity to enhance competitiveness. Degelman's president and CEO, Blair Flavel, says tariffs are not good for business.
4: We've got some long lead time items that our procurement team orders in, and do they have a 10% tariff? Do they have a 50% tariff? We have to plan our pricing, and our customers need to make those decisions. And once we take an order, we don't want to go back to a customer and say, hey, your price went up. So it's difficult. And customers not knowing what's coming around the bend is, hey, maybe we can wait.
1: He says it is very important to reach a resolution with our largest trading partner, noting about 50% of their sales are in the United States. Federal fuel tax relief will remain in place into 2027, providing continued savings for Southeast Saskatchewan motorists, farmers, and businesses. Ottawa has extended the excess tax suspension on gasoline and diesel through January 31st. Half of the regular tax will return for February and March, with full rates restored April 1st. That will bring the federal charge back to 10 cents per liter on gasoline and 4 cents on diesel. We will have all the details at discoverestevan.com.
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1: Tryouts are getting underway for Estevan Extreme Volleyball. Club President Chantel Turner says athletes will begin competing for roster spots this weekend as the organization prepares for another season.
5: The potential that these teams had last year, we're looking forward to seeing what they can build towards this season.
1: The club is recruiting coaches and encouraging anyone with volleyball experience to get involved. The preseason continues Friday night for the Estevan Bruins as they get another shot at the Weyburn Red Wings. The two teams met Wednesday to open the Bruins' preseason schedule, with Weyburn coming away with a 6-2 victory. Rookie Gunnar Moore scored for Estevan in the loss. Moore is a former AAA Estevan Bears player, making his preseason debut with the Bruins.
6: Bruins from their own zone, far side. I'm guessing that's Tedarenko with that kind of speed. Tedarenko back up to the point as Lang will go far side into the middle. Tedarenko, a shot, save made, rebound, they score! A power play goal, the Bruins on the board first, it's 1-0.
1: The Bruins will look to turn things around in front of their home crowd. Estevan and Weber meet again Friday night at Infinity Place. Game time is at 7 p.m.
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1: Today's going to be mainly sunny and a high of 26. Tomorrow's going to have a mix of sun and cloud with a 30% chance of showers and a high of 19. Saturday's going to have a mix of sun and cloud and a high of 15. Sunday's going to be sunny and a high of 21. And Monday's going to be cloudy with rain and a high of 18. For your local five-day forecast, you can visit discoverestevan.com.
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Jays are one game back of that final wild card spot. We'll talk baseball in less than 7 minutes. Ken O'Neill with Olivia Rodrigo.

0: Mariana's Trench with Ken O'Neill. Tame Impala and Jenny Dracula is next. The Toronto Blue Jays could not get it done yesterday as the A's beat the Jays 2-0 in that afternoon game. They lose the series, too. That's not good. Today's a day off, and then tomorrow, back at it. They're at home for 6, starting with Baltimore for the weekend, and Monday, Detroit will be in town. After that, there will only be 9 games left in the regular season.
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12: Today's going to be mainly sunny and a high of 26. Tonight's going to be partially cloudy and a low of 9. Tomorrow's going to have a mix of sun and cloud with a 30% chance of showers and a high of 19. And tomorrow night's going to be clear with a low of 6. For your local 5-day forecast, you can visit discoverestevan.com.
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0: I'm Ken O'Neill. Tomorrow, it's the 25th anniversary of the 9/11 terrorist attack of the World Trade Center Twin Towers in New York. The world changed forever that day. Not only New York, but attacks in Washington and Pennsylvania in total killed 2,977 people. And we can't forget the role the people of Gander played when planes were grounded and they landed in Newfoundland. It's an amazing story. Families of victims will gather at Memorial Plaza tomorrow for a reading of the names and moments of silence. It's one of those lifetime events that will never be forgotten. Ever.
1: So, what do you think about the new bylaw?
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8: Today's going to be mainly sunny and a high of 26. Tonight's going to be partially cloudy and a low of 9. Tomorrow's going to have a mix of sun and cloud with a 30% chance of showers and a high of 19. And tomorrow night's going to be clear with a low of 6. For your local 5-day forecast, you can visit discoverestevan.com.
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0: The old me, Rhea May, with the same old me, Ken O'Neill, Billie Eilish, and Birds of a Feather on the way. Have you signed up for the Daily News? 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
1: Happy Thursday, everybody. It is September 10th. Tensions across the border are creating headaches for a local industry. For some young competitors, the next few weeks could shape their season. And we're having summer-like conditions today, but it's going to be much cooler before the end of the weekend. For Discover Estevan News, I'm Vincent Dupuy. The 21 Royal Canadian Air Force airmen who died in the 1946 Estevan crash will be remembered this weekend with a Forever in the Clouds monument. Marie Calder, community member and local author.
2: And I'm hoping the community will come back again and try and support the Southeast Military Museum in their efforts to maintain the one monument that stands so tall. And we do have the cairn, but we don't expect it to weather. That's the good news about the cairn. It's made of granite. However, the chainsaw carving, that's a different story.
1: The event will end at the museum with fundraising for the monument. Calder's book, Together Forever in the Clouds, will be $30, with proceeds supporting the monument. Estevan's new community connector says there is already plenty of positive work happening across the community. Shayla Farset started in the position in June, with her focus specifically on residents aged 55 and over.
3: I'm new to this position, and this position is new to Estevan. So it's just being a face and letting people know what it is, why it is, how they can access the program.
1: Farstead says she is now working to connect with the community and identify where additional support could make a difference for older residents. As part of the federal government's Regional Tariff Response Initiative, PrairieScan has been announcing funding for key tariff relief projects. $5.3 million in non-repayable funding has been announced for six projects in Saskatchewan. Among the projects, Seedmaster will receive just under $600,000 to accelerate its export sales of agricultural equipment to international markets. Westmin Steel will get $750,000 to expand production capacity at its manufacturing facility in Swift Current. Big Sky Rail Corp is getting $1 million to enhance short-line rail infrastructure and build supply chain resilience. Inland Steel Products is receiving $1 million for new equipment in an expansion of its Lloydminster facility. Southeast Saskatchewan drivers will have a few more months before the federal fuel excess tax begins returning. Ottawa says the temporary suspension will continue through January 31st, keeping 10 cents per liter off gasoline and 4 cents off diesel. The tax will return at half its regular rate on February 1st before being fully restored on April 1st. The relief is meant to help households and businesses facing higher costs. We have all the details on that at discoverestevan.com.
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1: Estevan Extreme Volleyball is preparing for a new season with tryouts beginning across several age divisions. Club President Chantal Turner says the club hopes to carry forward the momentum from a successful year on the court.
4: We had such a great season last season and just really hoping to continue that momentum forward and see what our team can do with that this season.
1: The season is expected to begin after high school volleyball wraps up later this fall. The Estevan Bruins are looking to bounce back Friday night after dropping their preseason opener to the Weyburn Red Wings. The Bruins were in Weyburn Wednesday night, falling 6-2 in their first game of the preseason. One bright spot was rookie Gunnar Moore, who found the back of the net on the power play of his first preseason game with the Bruins. Moore played his minor hockey with the AAA Estevan Bears.
5: Bruins from their own zone far side. I'm guessing that's Tedarenko with that kind of speed. Tedarenko back up to the point as Lang will go far side into the middle. Tedarenko, a shot, save made, rebound, they score! A power play goal, the Bruins on the board first, it's 1-0.
1: Estevan will get another crack at the Red Wings Friday night, this time on home ice. The Bruins host Weyburn at Affinity Place with the puck drop set for 7 p.m.
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1: Tonight's going to be partially cloudy and a low of 9. Tomorrow's going to have a mix of sun and cloud with a 30% chance of showers and a high of 19. And tomorrow night's just going to have a few clouds and a low of 5. For your local 5-day forecast, you can visit discoverestevan.com.
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0: Walk Off the Earth and Red Hands. Afternoon, I'm Ken O'Neill. The number one song, last 2 weeks in a row now, on American Top 40 with Ryan Seacrest coming up. Instead of hitting the gym, you know that there's a pile of things that we can do that count as a workout and get your heart rate up? Things like mowing the lawn, washing the car, walking the dog, playing with your kids, house cleaning, painting, and soon enough, shoveling snow. All count. If you're doing any of these on the daily, don't worry about the gym. You're covered.
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8: Tonight's going to be partially cloudy and a low of 9. Tomorrow's going to have a mix of sun and cloud with a 30% chance of showers and a high of 19. And tomorrow night's just going to have a few clouds and a low of 9. For your local 5-day forecast, you can download our Discover Estevan app.
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0: The Strumbellas with Spirits. I'm Ken O'Neill. Bruno Mars is next. You know what? I'm not a Wordle guy, but have you tried Connections? I've just started playing. It's a new puzzle every day. You get 16 words, and you have to find four groups of four. It sounds easy until you realize that several of the words could fit multiple groups. It's a really good brain workout. I'm on a two-day streak. It's easy to find. Just search Connections.
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7: Tonight's going to be partially cloudy and a low of 9. Tomorrow's going to have a mix of sun and cloud with a 30% chance of showers and a high of 19. And tomorrow night's going to have a few clouds and a low of 5. For your local 5-day forecast, you can download our Discover Estevan app.
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0: Tegan and Sarah and Ken O'Neill with I Was a Fool. Lola Young is coming up with Messy, and don't miss your next local news update. That's at 6.
1: 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An Estevan committee is marking a tragic chapter in local history. 80 years after 21 Royal Canadian Air Force airmen died in a plane crash near the city, new commemorative displays at the Legion are helping ensure their sacrifice is never forgotten. More on that in just a few minutes.
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1: Happy Thursday, everybody. It is September 10th. The Saskatchewan industry is feeling the pressure from forces beyond its control. A local sports season is gearing up and young athletes are getting their chance to compete and enjoy the weather while it lasts. A big change in the forecast is on the way. For Discover Estevan News, I'm Vince Dupuis. An Estevan committee is marking 80 years since 21 Royal Canadian Air Force airmen who died in a plane crash near the city. Committee member and local author Marie Calder says three commemorative frames presented at the Legion will help keep their memory alive.
2: My little committee has put together three commemorative frames, and these frames are to honor the 21 RCAF airmen who perished in a single plane crash 80 years ago on September 15th.
1: The ceremony will be followed by a wreath laying at the crash site, Karen. Calder's book, Together Forever in the Clouds, will be available for $30, with proceeds from direct sales supporting monument refurbishment. A new position in Estevan is focused on helping residents age 55 and over find the support they need in the community. Shayla Farstead started as Estevan's community connector in June, working through the Estevan Community Wellness Steering Committee.
3: I think the onus, if I can put it in sort of like a little nutshell, is to look at our community for the 55 and over and see if there's any holes that need to be identified and then how to fix those holes.
1: Farstead is now working to build awareness around the new rule. Saskatchewan farm equipment manufacturers are caught in the middle of the Canada-U.S. trade war and is causing plenty of concern and extra work. PrairieCan announced $5.3 million in non-repayable funding for six projects led by organizations across Saskatchewan through the Regional Tariff Response Initiative. Blair Flavel, the president and CEO of Degelman Industries, one of the companies feeling the hit with 50% of Degelman sales in the United States.
4: We buy a lot of parts that come back and forth through the border. We have the luxury of having a facility in North Dakota. So, you know, what we try and do is manufacture in the U.S. and in Canada, where we didn't have to worry about that a few years ago.